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2: All right, listener therapy is us trying to help you with something that you might have going on in your life. 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Now, here's the thing. His son is an adult man.
3: Right? Adult
2: like,
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2: Like, that's what you do. You pay rent. You pay mortgage. But there's a catch. He's going through a divorce. It's a whole thing. We'll read the DM that Luis sent, kind of paint the picture for you. 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
5: 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Turn it up. Kiss.

0: adults pay rent. Adults pay mortgage. That's what it is.
1: Yes.
0: We live this way. We have a listener by the name of Luis that thinks it is crazy to charge their adult son rent because he's moving back home. Mm. Let's read the DM that Luis sent, and then we can have this discussion. It's Listener Therapy. It's Tino Cochino Radio. Go ahead, Serena.
1: My wife and I have been fighting recently about our son moving back into our house. He's hit some hard times. He just got divorced and basically has to get his life back together, especially financially. He's moving back in with us while he gets back on his feet. My wife wants to charge him rent, and I can't believe it. She said nobody lives for free as an adult, but I think we should be as supportive as possible, and his divorce is costing him a lot already. I don't think we should add to his stress and financial burden, but my wife is being really stubborn about this.
0: I wonder if she was like cool with their son's ex.
2: Oh, maybe.
0: And she feels some type of way. Because, yeah, like, divorce is expensive, and it takes a lot out of you. And so if he's moving back in as an adult, clearly he's having financial trouble. Why else would he move back in? I agree with Luis. I don't think you should be charging.
2: Oh,
1: wow. I wouldn't be charging my son, especially if I knew everything that was happening. And the reason why you're moving back in is because you need the help. Like, no, I'm going to help you as your mother.
2: But mommy and daddy are never always going to be there.
0: Yes, like, they'll never always be there.
1: That's true. But while I'm here, I'm going to help my child.
2: True. But I just feel like, cool, you're going through a divorce, whatever. That was your choice. You're the one that got married. So, and the thing is, like, I feel like if the parents are not there, who are you going to lean on? I feel like you kind of got to stick this out. You got to, you know, work this out yourself, because you're an adult now. So if you're an adult to get married, you can be an adult to get your own money to get your own house.
3: Shots fired! Shots fired!
0: Matt, thoughts?
4: Everybody needs somebody to lean on. Yes. Isn't that a song?
2: But imagine going through life and not having to need anyone. Like, that's magical.
4: Yeah, well, everyone haven't experienced
0: needs
4: that. Someone.
0: Everybody needs somebody.
1: Yeah.
2: I don't need anyone.
0: Oh.
2: Except for Tino.
0: Okay, we're going to talk to Ada. Oh, is it Ada? A-I-D-A?
4: Yep.
2: Jesus.
0: Okay. We'll see what she thinks about the situation next.
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6: 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Yes.

0: Our Tino Cochino radio listener, Luis, reached out. I guess him and his wife are having a little disagreeance because their adult son is about to move back home because he's hit some hard times. He's going through a divorce. Things are really tough. And Luis is like, look, it's all good. Come back home. We got you. And Luis's wife is like, look, you can come home, but you're also an adult. You need to pay rent.
1: Dang.
0: And I don't know. I mean, he's just... They can't get on the same page with this. So do you just tell your son not to come? Or, like, what's the move? Ada, thoughts?
2: Yeah, I think the dad is right. He should stand on business. Your kid is your kid. They're going through a rough time with the divorce and everything. You know, help him out. You don't need to charge rent right now. And when he's back on his feet, like, you know, you at the end of the day, you help your kid out. And that's why you have kids, I think, right?
0: I tell everybody that I come across, like, going through divorce will break you mentally, physically, financially. Oh, financially. If he's going through it, like, yo, and you can be there for him, be there for him.
3: I would be appalled if this was my situation and my husband's like, oh, we're charging our son rent. I'd be like, excuse me, sir, we are not.
0: He's like, wow, you call me sir for the first time? celebrity gossip. We call it tea time, all that cheese. Yes, man, we're going to spill it next. What are we actually talking about today?
3: I feel like we've heard for years about this paternity test that Jay-Z, you know, has been going through.
0: Oh, yeah.
3: Well, now... I guess Jay-Z is owed some money, and this person's trying to file for bankruptcy, and he's like, no.
0: Oh, the one that accused him? The kid?
3: The grandmother.
4: Oh, my God.
3: Yeah, it's messy. We'll get into it.
0: All right, we'll talk all about it. Tea Time's next.
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0: Celebrity gossip, baby. Yeah. We love it. You love it. That's why TMZ exists. This is our version. It's called Tea Time. It's Tino Cochino Radio. Serena, what's going on with Jay-Z and his quote-unquote son?
1: So this paternity case has been going on for more than a decade. And a court did, say the grandmother of the alleged son had to pay $119,000 for Jay-Z's attorney fees. But she's trying to file for bankruptcy, which would, clear everything. And Jay-Z's like, no. Like, I want my money, because obviously this has been a headache and it's been years of harassment and all these things. But I guess the thing that gets me is that he never took a paternity test, which I'm like, wouldn't this just
2: clear your name?
1: Yeah, this would just clear everything up. Like, boom, here's a paternity test. Like, let's just move on.
3: Interesting. Couldn't that kid take a 23andMe and it would just show who your parents are?
1: No, right? Because I think he has to be in the system. Like, Jay-Z would have to be in the system.
3: You don't think Jay-Z in the system?
0: Oh, wow. What's that mean? What's that mean?
3: No, I don't mean like that. I don't mean like that. I
0: just
3: mean
0: like hard knock life for us.
3: I mean, I'm sure he's done a blood test before or something, you know?
2: Jesus, Matt.
0: You guys hear that? Matt's backpedaling quick.
3: I'll be back here, guys.
0: Dude, I had a beyond fangirl moment. So we had talked to Brian Littrell, lead singer of the Backstreet Boys, a few months ago, and his son, Bailey, who has a new song out called So Be It, by the way. Summer vibes. It's so dope. We had talked on Zoom. And it was a good conversation. I was like, bro, we got to do this in person. We did. Ooh. I hung out with Brian of the Backstreet Boys. I used to try and curl my hair like him as a boy.
3: You got
0: to
3: bring that back.
0: We had such a dope conversation. I want to share it with you, man. Brian and Bailey Littrell next on Tino Cochino Radio.
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0: soulmate.
1: All right. It's Tino Gochino Radio. Dude, yeah. I just had a phenomenal experience, man. I hung out with Brian Littrow of the Backstreet Boys. But I want to be very clear. The focal point of the conversation was Brian's son, Bailey, who has a new song out that is super dope. I mean, this kid's been working, man. He did American Idol. He's gone from country to pop.
2: Crazy.
1: This is his current song. It's called So Be It.
3: Good.

0: summer vibe, dude. I love it. Mm-hmm. Shout out to Bailey Littrell, man. Mm-hmm. So I sat down with Brian and Bailey, and we chopped it up. And Bailey is 25 years old. I hit him with what I thought was an interesting question. What is something that your generation has normalized that you're actually not a fan of?
1: I would have to say it's like our vocabulary, like how we have all of our slang words. A lot of stuff is like recycled from, you know, like, you coming over tonight? All right. Yeah, bet. I'll be there. And you were like, yeah, we were saying bet 1992. Like, so everything's recycled.
2: I have bet tattooed right here.
1: Bet. Oh, my God.
2: Bet.
1: But now.
2: Before it was cool, though.
1: But see, I'm fine with that because I just now started saying it, even though it started coming around again in like 21, 22, yeah, around that time. I can't stand it when like people are like, that's fire. That's fire, bro.
2: Oh, I say
1: it's
2: that all fire, the time.
1: Bro. And I'm like.
2: I say it all the time.
1: I was like, what?
3: I say it too. That's fine.
1: And then when you see, this is what I told, you were talking about your audience expanding with Paw Patrol and the song, right? And you've got little kids coming up to you like, oh my God, I love you. Yeah. They're probably going, that song's fire, bro. That song's straight fire. So I'm very irrelevant in the friend group.
2: Do you clock it?
1: No, and I say nothing. Like, yeah. Everyone's like, you know, they say something in my friend's group chat, and I'm like, can someone just get to the point and tell me, are we hanging out tonight or are we not?
2: What are we doing?
3: Are you coming over or not?
2: No, you don't talk cool enough. Yeah. Damn it,
1: come
2: Bailey.
1: On, dude. Yeah.
0: So for Brian, I was able to ask a question that I've wanted to ask for my entire life. On the song All I Have to Give,
4: okay,
0: years ago, there is a high note that gets hit at the very end of the song. Mm-hmm. This is how much of a fan I am. I'm paying attention to the background vocals. There's a high note that's hit on this song that I, for my entire life, have thought, that's got to be Mariah Carey. No one could sing that high. And I've looked it up, and there's no record of it online anywhere. So I asked him, was Mariah Carey on your song back in the 90s? And I got the answer, and I'll share it with you next.
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0: Man, Cino Cochino Radio, ladies and gentlemen, we have Brian Littrell of the Backstreet Boys and his son, Bailey Littrell, on the program. We had chopped it up about so many different things, and I jumped on my Instagram at Cino Cochino, and I told a bunch of fans, like, yo, if you got questions, I'll ask them, don't care how random it is. So the first one, very random, but I feel like it's been an argument for years by everybody, does pineapple belong on pizza? Gross. We'll start with Brian, we'll go to Bailey. What are your thoughts?
1: Yeah. I mean, why not?
2: Brian's going with yes.
1: So be it.
2: So be it. Oh, that's how you know he's a pro. Tie it together.
3: Listen, I can't speak for the Sicilians, the Italians. I'm Irish, so I think that the pineapple does belong on pizza.
2: There you go. There you go.
3: Yeah.
2: All right. Texting or calling? What do you prefer?
1: Texting.
2: 1,000%.
1: Texting.
3: Calling.
2: Really?
3: Yes.
2: That's very old school of you.
3: I love it.
2: Yeah. What about it?
3: I love like
1: about
2: yeah, like you have so much work
1: about it.
3: It's that like I want to know directly how someone feels without having to decipher it, right?
2: Okay, that makes sense. Right?
3: And sit there, so I'm like, okay,
1: you're so smart, Bailey. Why are you so smart?
2: That does make sense because you could send a text and mean it in an entirely different way from how they take it.
3: Exactly.
2: What is a Backstreet Boys song that you wish was yours?
3: Okay, so In a World Like This album, 2013, AJ had a song called Try.
1: Yeah. Try, baby, try.
3: Yes.
1: That was a great song.
3: Oh, I love that song. I know you're hurting now. We can work it out.
1: Yeah.
3: Try. Oh, I love that song.
1: For me, it would be I Want It That Way. Like, I wrote Larger Than Life, and I wrote I'll Be the One. I wish I'd written I Want It That Way. That would have been real nice.
2: How old were you when I Want It That Way came out?
1: Say 99. I was 24. Yeah,
2: I mean, 1 year older than him.
1: Yeah, that's crazy.
0: And being that this was my first time face to face with Brian from the Backstreet Boys, I had to hit him with a Backstreet question, obviously. Mm-hmm. I've wondered about this forever just because I've been a fan since I was a kid. I grew up on it.
4: Yeah. Mm-hmm.
0: On the song All I Have to Give, there's this high note that gets hit at the very end. And I was like, the only person that can hit that at that time had to be Mariah Carey. So I asked him, was Mariah Carey on All I Have to Give?
1: I'm trying to think of the note you're talking about.
2: Hold on.
1: Because this is a very...
2: Talk amongst song. Yourselves.
1: Hold on. That's me right there. I sound like that guy on the record.
2: Oh, right there, right there.
1: That's Howie.
2: That's Howie?
1: That's Howie. Yeah. But you didn't see him go like this.
2: That's Howie?
1: It's Howie.
3: I had no idea that was Howie.
2: My entire 39 years of living, I thought that was Mariah Carey, bro. Howie could go that high?
1: You know what? It does sound like Mariah Carey. Yeah. But Howie was a lot younger back then.
2: That's when we did wild. That song.
1: Yeah. You know what? I don't think he hits that at Sphere every night. So I'm going to have to call him out on that.
0: Dude, the entire conversation was so dope. You can stream it now via my Is Anyone Listening podcast. Mm-hmm. We talk about everything. Mm-hmm. They sing together. It's really dope. So just wherever you stream your favorite podcast, search for Cino Cochino Is Anyone Listening. Mm-hmm. And make sure you stream Bailey's song. All right? It's called So Be It. Bailey Littrell, So Be It. And go check out Brian and the fellas at the Sphere.
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0: mid-30s, is approaching our very own Nicasio.
1: Yeah.
0: He's about to be 35 in a couple weeks. He's planning his birthday party.
2: Mm-hmm.
0: He plans to not invite his girlfriend, his baby mom, Amber. Oh, yeah. They've been together 15 plus years. He refuses to invite her. I didn't get an invite either. That's crazy. It's a whole trip and everything.
1: It is. Yeah, but it's a golf trip. We take this every year, and then, you know, I just go out there and have a good time with my friends. And in the process of that, you know, my friends are calling me, you know, they're hashing out all the details and everything, and I'm talking to them, and she's there. And sometimes I don't like to be there in front of her because of this reason. Like, I like to go outside and talk and then come back inside.
0: Yeah, that's not suspicious.
2: Right?
1: And she was just like, yo, like, are you going to invite us? And I was like, why? And then she was like, well, I don't know, maybe because we're your family. And so she wanted me to invite my son and her. I was like, I'm not doing that because if I go, I have to pay attention to you guys.
0: You don't even let your son celebrate you?
1: No, no, I mean, not in this setting, no. I just, I'm just like, because it takes me away from my friends and now I have to entertain you. I'm the type of guy to where I don't like to entertain different people in the same place.
2: That's how why many days away from them are you?
1: Like a good weekend. But the thing is,
3: how good is the weekend?
1: I mean, it's very good. But it's like, take this time
4: Thank you.
1: Take this time for yourself. You know, if you need some money, let me know. Like, you know, go get pampered up. Leave my son with your mom or my mom. You know what I mean? Like, just make a whole thing out of it. Instead, you want to tag along.
2: I mean, you could have invited her.
0: Serena, you're saying this because you have invited your husband to your birthday shenanigans.
2: I did invite him,
0: yes. Even though the shenanigans don't involve him,
1: yes.
0: You're also doing a friend's weekend.
1: At least I'm real about it.
2: A day. So I feel like the night before I'm going to hang out with my husband.
1: And then my friends have girlfriends. They're not bringing them. So, like, I respect that.
3: Yeah, but why can't you just bring your girl? She stays at the hotel. You guys golf, whatever. Then you come home to your girl. Isn't that ideal? You'd rather come home to another friend of yours.
1: So now, and they're in the hotel room, right? And so it's just like, okay, cool. Now, what do you guys, so you're going to expect time from me because you want me to take you places. You want me, we're going to go eat and all this stuff. And it just takes me away from my friends and it defeats the whole purpose of the whole trip.
0: I just love my friends and I want to be with my friends. Let's talk to Sandra and get her thoughts on this. Is Nicasio being unreasonable or it's his birthday and he can be with his friends if he wants to?
3: Mm-hmm. Bunch of dudes.
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0: Okay, okay. It's Tino Cochino Radio. It is Real Talk, where we keep it real. We talk about our life, and we let you weigh in. Because sometimes, you know, when you're living it, you don't really see it. You got blinders on.
1: Yeah.
0: Nicasio wants to celebrate his birthday with all of his friends on a golf trip, and his girlfriend and his four-year-old son not invited. His girlfriend feels some type of way about it. But is she overreacting? Sandra, I mean, what do you think?
2: In my opinion, I agree with his girlfriend. It should be like him involving his girl as well. That's just my opinion. If it was me in her shoes, I would also be really pissed off.
1: Oh my God. Why though?
2: Like, agree with her.
1: My thing is, it's my birthday. Let me have some time with my guy friends. Not like that, but you know what I mean.
3: Yeah, boy.
1: But I'm saying, like I just feel like they're not bringing their partners. Why am I going to bring mine?
0: Because it's your day, right?
1: Yeah, but it's a trip.
2: Yeah, definitely. But I mean, if it was me, I would be pissed off too. That's just my opinion.
4: My birthday is the day after Nicasio, and I'm having a girl's day.
1: Oh my God.
4: So, but I did it.
0: Here's the thing.
4: But
0: they're both Leos, and one of the biggest things about Leos is that they're selfish. No,
4: hang on. I did invite my husband. I was like, do you want to come? And then you could bring a friend. He's like, nah, it's good. Like, you just go and enjoy, like, your girl's day.
0: Don't get it twisted. That was can't wait to have a day alone.
4: No, he has the kids.
0: Oh, of course. Of course he will. He's like a single dad.
4: Oh, God.
0: No, this is a Leo thing. Leos, it says it. Look at all love. It says Leos are some of the most selfish people. Everything is their perspective and their way. And they're both doing the selfish birthday party, leaving their partners out.
4: I asked my husband.
0: Oh, you didn't ask. I guarantee you. You told him.
4: No, I asked.
2: He did ask.
0: He asked for forgiveness.
5: Coming up next.
0: I went to watch the Odyssey movie.
1: I want to share my recap with you.
0: Serena went to see it too. So we'll see if we agree or disagree on it. Next.
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0: biggest movie in the world is The Odyssey from Christopher Nolan. I mean, it is star-studded. Matt Damon, Anne Hathaway. What's Spider-Man's name?
1: Tom Holland.
0: Yeah,
1: Zendaya.
0: Peter Parker. Zendaya's in it.
2: Yeah. I mean, Spider-Man's in it?
0: Yeah.
3: The real Toby is Spider-Man.
0: Whatever. I agree. Yeah. The focus is this movie. Everyone's talking about it. It's breaking records. I thought it was great. It's an almost three-hour long movie, but I didn't feel that at all.
1: Neither did I.
0: It feels about 2 hours.
1: I thought it was great. My husband did fall asleep, and I had to wake him up a couple times.
0: Wow, really?
1: Yeah,
3: he said
1: that it was too slow for him. Oh, he's like, it could have been 2 hours.
0: Oh. What's so funny is I don't think it's slow at all. I feel like it moves fast. The edit was actually so fast. See, I'm a nerdy because I edit videos.
2: Yeah.
0: And so I'm judging the edit, but as I'm watching it, I'm like, yo, they're really keeping it moving quick. I thought it was good. I don't feel like anything dragged.
2: Did you have to pee in the middle of it?
0: No.
2: I hate peeing in the middle.
0: There's a ton of action.
1: I actually found a list and I saved it just in case, but it's like the best times to go to the restroom during the movie. So I can send it to you, Matt.
2: Oh, please do.
0: I think it's a great movie, man. I think it was really good. The acting is awesome. I almost didn't want to see it because there's a sad part about a dog.
1: Mm-hmm.
0: And I was such a dog lover, man.
2: Did you cry during the dog part?
0: No, I was okay. I felt it inside.
2: Yeah.
0: But I was okay. John Leguizamo's in it? I didn't know that.
2: Oh, is he?
0: He has a big role. And he kills it. He does great. Wow. He might win an award. I mean,
1: Travis Scott's in it?
3: I was going to say.
0: Yeah.
3: What's the big deal with this movie? Because I had two people mention it. I was like, oh, man, I got to go see this movie. Like, they were scheduling it already. And I mean,
0: the story's been out forever. It's based on, like, Greek mythology and, like, a book and stuff, right?
2: It's been out since the 8th century.
3: Yeah, so I'm like, what's the big deal?
1: There was one person, though, that told me that they did not like it because they changed the ending. It's like, this is a 3,000-year-old story. And they changed it. I was like, I don't know.
2: Call him a nerd.
0: I don't know. I thought it was good. I would love to know what you thought about it. Shoot me a DM at Tino Cochino on Instagram and let me know your thoughts. Coming up next, we're talking about moving in together, baby. Apparently, this ends most relationships. And this is all according to a new study.
1: Dang.
0: So we'll break it down for you next.
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0: if you're thinking about moving in with your partner, you might just want to think a little harder about it. You know, moving in together nearly ends most relationships, and this is all according to a new survey. And a couples therapist, Mary McLaughlin, she spoke out and she said that the shift often comes down to noticing things about a partner that simply weren't visible while living apart, like habits, communication styles, or ways of handling stress that suddenly become impossible to ignore once you start sharing the same space. Obviously, you're not going to know all this stuff at first, but the whole point is to live together. That way you understand if this is the future that you want.
1: Yes, I think. Absolutely.
0: Imagine not knowing, and then you get married and move in, and you hate everything about living
2: like
0: with
2: the old school way to do it. Yeah.
0: That would suck.
3: That's why you do it in Airbnb.
1: I know a couple people who've done it that way. I mean, they're still thriving, but I'm like, that's a scary
0: thriving or surviving.
1: But I'm just saying that is a scary way to go into marriage, though, to not know how the person lives.
2: I moved my ex in after knowing her for 3 months. And that sped up the process so much to our breakup, thank God. Because I would have been with her for years and not known how terrible a person she was. But I found out in 2 or 3 months, boom, got rid of her. And look, I'm happily married with my lovely new wife.
0: Hey, it's Tino. Tino Cucino Radio. I almost forgot to bring this up, and I don't know if Nicasio was. I'm sure Matt didn't, because when Matt leaves here, I don't even know what he does. He goes to a cabin in the woods.
4: He just sits on his phone.
0: Serena had made a commitment and a promise to herself to not drink until her birthday, which is still a couple weeks away.
1: Yes.
0: And she drank.
4: Yeah.
0: She drank over the weekend.
1: But there's a reason. I don't think it's a bad, and I don't regret it.
0: We're going to talk about it next.
2: Defensive.
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0: pieces.
1: All right, so a weekish ago, maybe 2 weeks?
2: 2 weeks.
1: Serena said on our show that she was going to give up drinking because she wanted to really just get snatched for her birthday that's coming up and just really focus and dial in. And I was like, yo, that's a great idea. I was like, also, listeners that are listening, they could join along and count the days with you and they can do it and we'll hold each other accountable. I think we had 114 listeners that reached out.
2: Wow.
1: That are all on this journey with Serena.
2: Nice.
1: But Serena broke it.
0: I did, but they were actually on my side too. They're like, do it.
2: Oh, oh.
1: That was to test you.
0: No.
1: That's the devil.
0: But the thing is, I'm not ashamed or sad about it because me and my husband, we don't have date nights often anymore without the kids. And this past month and a half, it has been tough. Like we mentioned a couple times, but my mother-in-law passed away. And it's been, I mean, there's different things. Like there's been like stress on like our marriage. Like there's just, you know, a lot that
3: the
0: goes
3: dog's
0: on.
3: Been sick, right?
0: Yes. Yeah. So we had a date night. And I'm like, and I don't want to like not enjoy this time that we have.
1: You can't enjoy the time without alcohol.
0: We can. No, we can. That's but crazy. Also, like, I do. I want to go have a drink with my husband, and I didn't see anything wrong with it.
4: But as long as you didn't feel pressured into doing it, if you made a decision like, I feel like doing this, I'm going to do it. That's why I'm not a big fan of just giving stuff up cold turkey. Like, I want to do less of this. That way, it leaves the window open for.
1: But that's the difference of people that follow through than people that don't follow through. Like no one else. Like, Serena.
0: How many times on the show have you said you're going to quit drinking and
1: look,
0: you haven't?
1: What you're doing is deflecting, and that's fine.
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I bet. Say I got drive, I don't need a car. Money really all that we fiending for. I'm doing things they ain't seen before. Bands ain't dumb, but extreme is all. I'm a demon lord. Fall off what? I ain't seen the horse. Called your bluff, better cite the source. Fame ain't something that I need no

0: Lee Nicasio's got a question lined up. Multiple choice answers will follow. We just need you to pick the right one.
1: Which celebrity talks to herself in Spanish every day? Is it A, Emma Watson, B, Jessica Alba, or C, Selena Gomez?
0: We've got Mark on the line and ready to play, so hang out. Let's see if he's smarter than Nicasio or not. Next.
2: Chino Radio.
3: Yeah. Yes.

0: Gotta play it safe. No face, no case.
1: Are you smarter than Nicasio? It is game time. Let's take it to the phones. I believe Mark is on the line, correct?
2: Yes, sir.
1: All right, dog. Nicasio is going to hit you with this question. Multiple choice answers. Just pick whichever one you think is right. We'll get you hooked up, man. You got this.
2: All right. Let's run it.
3: Which celebrity talks to herself in Spanish every day? Is it A, Emma Watson, B, Jessica Alba, or C, Selena Gomez?
2: We'll say Selena Gomez.
3: Nope.
4: Ah, she should. In that movie, she was... I don't know if y'all saw it. She was hella dramatic. She's like, ay, Dios mío. All right, so what are the options? A is who?
3: Emma Watson. B, Jessica Alba.
2: Ooh, let's go with Watson.
3: It is Emma Watson.
4: Do we know why she does this?
3: Yeah, she says she does it so that way she can stay fluent.
4: Oh, that makes sense, I guess.
5: Gotta practice.
4: Good logic.
6: Coming up next. Casino
4: Radio. Sometimes we talk about random things, but like these random things are things that'll make you go, what?
3: Yeah.
4: Okay. The craziest things that famous people actually own.
5: Ooh.
4: All right. Some of these are next level. We'll talk about it next. Tino Cochino Radio. Kiss.

0: This list is pretty damn crazy, dude. The wildest things that famous people actually own. Arnold Schwarzenegger bought the first two Hummers that were ever sold to civilians.
1: Wow.
2: Oh, I did.
3: That's cool. Yeah, yeah, yeah.
0: That's pretty dope. You've probably seen this one. John Travolta can park his private jets right outside of his front door.
1: We knew this.
0: Yeah, because he flies them, which is crazy.
1: Oh.
0: Tom Cruise owns the World War II fighter plane that he flew in Top Gun Maverick.
3: That's cool, too.
0: Drake, we already know that Nicasio knows this. Oh. Drake has an NBA-sized basketball court at his house.
1: Yes, he does. Oh, it's so fresh.
0: Celine Dion has a private water park in her backyard.
3: That's cool. Lazy River.
0: Barbara Streisand has a private shopping mall in the basement.
1: That's funny.
2: That's got to be cap.
0: Michael Jordan's private golf course delivers food to all the players by drone.
3: Hmm. Oh, yeah, I did see that.
0: George Lucas has a private fire department at Skywalker Ranch. This one's crazy, dude, if you're an animal lover. Paris Hilton's dogs live in a two-story mansion with air conditioning. And it's real. I've seen this picture before. It's crazy.
3: I've seen that, too.
1: How many square feet
3: is that? To have money.
0: Tyler Perry, we've seen this, owns a 330-acre movie studio that's built on a former U.S. Army base.
2: Jesus. He has stupid money.
0: Yeah, Nicolas Cage was always into weird stuff, dude. He has a 9-foot pyramid waiting for him in a New Orleans cemetery for when he passes.
1: Wow.
2: Well, you buy their own plots, right? You buy your own burial plots beforehand?
0: Will Smith owns a 22-wheel, two-story motorhome.
3: Is there anything like that you would have in your home if you could afford it? Like something drastic like that?
0: I want an actual like spa, like wellness center. Like I would love to have a staff. Like when I could come in and do the cold plunge, do the sauna, get a full body massage, do the whole thing, like at a section of my house. That would be amazing.
3: That does sound relaxing.
0: What would you do?
3: Ooh, okay. So I think there'd be two things. I think I would have like a reading room with like my bookshelves everywhere, like this big, just like nice, comfy couch and like maybe like little lights that look like stars.
1: You can do that right now.
0: I feel like, you can literally just go. A, make that. Go to Home Depot, get four Mexicans, go do that whole thing right now.
3: I don't have an extra room like that.
1: Oh, damn.
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0: Celebrity gossip. We call it tea time. All that cheese, yes, man. We're going to spill it next. What are we actually talking about today?
3: I feel like we've heard for years about this paternity test that Jay-Z, you know, has been going through.
0: Oh, yeah, yeah, yeah.
3: Well, now I guess Jay-Z is owed some money and this person's trying to file for bankruptcy and he's like, no, no, no, no, no.
0: Oh, the one that accused him? The kid?
3: The grandmother.
1: Oh, my God.
3: Yeah, it's messy. What? We'll get into it.
0: All right, we'll talk all about it. Tea time's next.
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0: Celebrity gossip, baby. Yeah. We love it. You love it. That's why TMZ exists. Mm-hmm. This is our version. It's called Tea Time. 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Serena, what's going on with Jay-Z and his quote-unquote son?
1: So this paternity case has been going on for more than a decade. And a court did, say the grandmother of the alleged son had to pay $119,000 for Jay-Z's attorney fees. But she's trying to file for bankruptcy, which would, clear everything. And Jay-Z's like, no. Like, I want my money, because obviously this has been a headache and it's been years of harassment and all these things. But I guess the thing that gets me is that he never took a paternity test, which I'm like, wouldn't this just
2: clear your name?
1: Yeah, this would just clear everything up. Like, boom, here's a paternity test. Like, let's just move on.
3: Interesting. Couldn't that kid take a 23andMe and it would just show who your parents are?
1: No, right? Because I think he has to be in the system. Like, Jay-Z would have to be in the system.
3: You don't think Jay-Z in the system?
0: Oh, wow. What does that mean? What does that mean?
3: No, I don't mean like that. I don't mean like that. I just mean like
0: hard knock life for us.
3: I mean, I'm sure he's done a blood test before or something, you know?
2: Jesus, man.
0: You guys hear that? Matt's backpedaling quick.
3: I'll be back here, guys.
0: Dude, I had a beyond fangirl moment. So we had talked to Brian Littrell, lead singer of the Backstreet Boys, a few months ago, and his son, Bailey, who has a new song out called So Be It, by the way. Summer vibes. It's so dope. We had talked on Zoom. And it was a good conversation. I was like, bro, we got to do this in person. We did. Ooh. I hung out with Brian of the Backstreet Boys. I used to try and curl my hair like him as a boy.
3: You got
0: to
3: bring that back.
0: We had such a dope conversation. I want to share it with you, man. Brian and Bailey Littrell next on Tino Cochino Radio.
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5: 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Kiss.

0: All right. It's Tino Gochino Radio. Dude, yeah. I just had a phenomenal experience, man. I hung out with Brian Littrell of the Backstreet Boys. But I want to be very clear. The focal point of the conversation was Brian's son, Bailey, who has a new song out that is super dope. I mean, this kid's been working, man. He did American Idol. He's gone from country to pop.
1: Crazy.
0: This is his current song. It's called So Be It.
2: Good.

0: a summer vibe, dude. I love it. Mm-hmm. Shout out to Bailey Listrow, man. Mm-hmm. So I sat down with Brian and Bailey, and we chopped it up. And Bailey is 25 years old. I hit him with what I thought was an interesting question. What is something that your generation has normalized that you're actually not a fan of?
1: I would have to say it's like our vocabulary, like how we have all of our slang words. A lot of stuff is like recycled from, you know, like, you coming over tonight? All right. Yeah, bet. I'll be there. And you were like, yeah, we were saying bet 1992. Like, so everything's
2: recycled. I
1: have
2: bet tattooed right here.
1: Look, bet. Oh, my God. Bet. But now.
2: Before it was cool, though.
1: But see, I'm fine with that because I just now started saying it, even though it started coming around again in like 21, 22, yeah. around that time. I can't stand it when like people are like, that's fire. It's fire, bro.
2: Oh, I say
1: it's
2: that all fire, the time. Bro.
1: And I'm like,
2: I say it all the time.
1: I was like, what?
3: I say it too. That's fine.
1: And then when you see, this is what I told, you were talking about your audience expanding with Paw Patrol and the song, right? And you've got little kids coming up to you like, oh my God, I love you. Yeah. They're probably going, that song's fire, bro. That song's straight fire. So I'm very irrelevant in the friend group.
2: Do you clock it?
1: No, and I say nothing. Like, yeah. Everyone's like, you know, they say something in my friend's group chat, and I'm like, can someone just get to the point and tell me, are we hanging out tonight or are we not?
2: What are we doing?
3: Are you coming over or not?
2: No, you don't talk cool enough. Yeah. Damn it,
1: come
2: baby.
1: On, dude. Yeah.
0: So for Brian, I was able to ask a question that I've wanted to ask for my entire life. On the song All I Have to Give, years ago, there is a high note that gets hit at the very end of the song. Mm-hmm. This is how much of a fan I am. I'm paying attention to the background vocals. There's a high note that's hit on this song that I, for my entire life, have thought, that's got to be Mariah Carey. No one could sing that high. And I've looked it up, and there's no record of it online anywhere. So I asked him, was Mariah Carey on your song back in the 90s? And I got the answer, and I'll share it with you next.
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19: 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Yes.

0: All right, man. Steve Uncle Chino Radio, yeah, ladies and gentlemen. We have Brian Littrell of the Backstreet Boys and his son, Bailey Littrell, on the program. We had chopped it up about so many different things, and I jumped on my Instagram at Tino Cochino, and I told a bunch of fans, like, yo, if you got questions, I'll ask them, don't care how random it is. So the first one, very random, but I feel like it's been an argument for years by everybody. Does pineapple belong on pizza? Gross. We'll start with Brian. We'll go to Bailey. What are your thoughts?
1: Yeah. I mean, why not?
2: Brian's going with yes.
1: So be it.
2: So be it. Oh, that's how you know he's a pro. Tie it together.
3: Listen, I can't speak for the Sicilians, the Italians. I'm Irish, so I think that the pineapple does belong on pizza.
2: There you go. There you go.
3: Yeah.
2: All right. Texting or calling? What do you prefer?
1: Texting.
2: 1,000%.
1: Texting.
3: Calling.
2: Really?
3: Yes.
2: That's very old school of you.
3: I love it.
2: Yeah. What about it?
3: I love, like,
2: you have so much work
1: about
3: it. It's that like I want to know directly how someone feels without having to decipher it, right?
2: Okay, that makes sense. Right?
3: And sit there, so I'm like, okay,
1: you're so smart, Bailey. Why are you so smart?
2: That does make sense, because you could send a text and mean it in an entirely different way from how they take it.
3: Exactly.
2: What is a Backstreet Boys song that you wish was yours?
3: Okay, so In a World Like This album, 2013, AJ had a song called Try.
1: Yeah.
3: Try,
1: baby, try.
3: Yes.
1: That was a great song.
3: Oh, I love that song. I know you're hurting now. We can work it out.
1: Yeah.
3: Try. Oh, I love that song.
1: It would be I Want It That Way. Like, I wrote Larger Than Life, and I wrote I'll Be the One. I wish I'd written I Want It That Way. That would have been real nice.
2: How old were you when I Want It That Way came out?
1: Say 99. I was 24. Yeah,
2: I mean, 1 year older than him.
1: Yeah, that's crazy.
0: And being that this was my first time face-to-face with Brian from the Backstreet Boys, I had to hit him with a Backstreet question, obviously. Mm-hmm. I've wondered about this forever, just because I've been a fan since I was a kid. I grew up on it.
4: Yeah. Mm-hmm.
0: On the song All I Have to Give, there's this high note that gets hit at the very end. And I was like, the only person that can hit that at that time had to be Mariah Carey. So I asked him, was Mariah Carey on All I Have to Give?
1: I'm trying to think of the note you're talking about.
2: Hold on.
1: Because this is a very...
2: Talk amongst yourselves.
1: Hold on. That's me right there. I sound like that guy on the record.
2: Oh, right there, right there.
1: That's Howie.
2: That's Howie?
1: That's Howie. Yeah. But you didn't see him go like this.
2: That's Howie?
1: It's Howie.
3: I had no idea that was Howie.
2: My entire 39 years of living, I thought that was Mariah Carey, bro. Howie could go that high?
1: You know what? It does sound like Mariah Carey. Yeah. But Howie was a lot younger back then.
2: That's when we did wild. That song.
1: Yeah. You know what? I don't think he hits that at Sphere every night. So I'm going to have to call him out on that.
0: Dude, the entire conversation was so dope. You can stream it now via my Is Anyone Listening podcast. Mm-hmm. We talk about everything. Mm-hmm. They sing together. It's really dope. So just wherever you stream your favorite podcast, search for Tino Cochino, Is Anyone Listening. Mm-hmm. And make sure you stream Bailey's song. All right? It's called So Be It. Bailey Littrell, So Be It. And go check out Brian and the fellas at The Sphere.
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0: Alex Warren, Fever Dream, and Latto and Big Energy. Well, Halloween in color for this year may surprise you. Designers say pink will be everywhere, not really a spooky hue. They say designers have been leaning into dustier, moodier shades of pink for a couple of years now and pairing it with black, chocolate, brown, and deep green. So pink could be unexpected, but it might be one of the colors you see for Halloween costumes coming up this year.
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0: Sports car. She is Tate McRae, Kenya Gray Strangers, a bit ago. Well, some items belonging to KFC founder Colonel Harlan Sanders have been sold at public auction. A bidder dropped 30 grand for Sanders' personal 1964 planner with a handwritten list of herbs and spices. Could that be the Holy Grail, which has been guarded forever and ever? While his signature clip-on black ribbon bow tie went for $8,000, other things that were sold include a cash register, his pressure cooker's cutlery set, a bust of him sculpted by his daughter, and a 1966 patent titled Process of Producing Fried Chicken Under Pressure. Interesting stuff.
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0: Billie Eilish having some lunch there, all out of breath, and Bruno Mars and Risk It All back there a bit ago. Wacky but true story, firefighters in England broke through concrete to rescue a hedgehog trapped in an underground drain. Crews used tools to create an opening in the concrete and freed the animal successfully. And then they gave it to a wildlife rescue organization for care. Good for them. Got Hunter X on the way next.
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my God, how uplifting and inspiring you've been for me for all this time. 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

0: guys, my name is Melissa Iannuzzo. 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

Never thought that you was like this. 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I just spent a half a meal on a chandelier. Now you try and cut me off like a light switch. Try and stay in Ali. 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

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Yeah. 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
2: I realize that I'm missing out on something, and I think a lot of people are. 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Then I switched over to T-Mobile.
1: Okay.
2: And on Tuesday is their perks day. And so I never look. I always get like a push notification sent to me. And it's like, don't forget to check out your T-Life perks. And so yesterday I just happened to have some time and I looked. And they're really freaking good.
1: Like what?
2: $5 movie tickets.
1: Oh.
2: A $10 one-year BJ's Club membership. 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
1: That's cool.
2: Yeah, I'm like, why am I not taking advantage of this stuff?
1: Why are you not?
2: I don't know. You could go to Walgreens and get 10 free 4x6 prints.
1: Oh, I printed pictures last night. I could have used that.
2: Right? you could go to 7-Eleven and get a free Slurpee or Big Gulp. Just choose where you're going to drop by and get one.
1: You know, I never look at, like, I've got one credit card that has, like, amazing perks, and I use every last perk for that one.
2: Good for you.
1: But I have other ones that I never even look at. Like, I've got the, American has a credit card where you're supposed to get, like, I think $299 buddy passes a year. Never used it
2: once. Never
1: use
2: them.
1: I don't even know how to use it.
2: Right. Yeah, that's the thing, too, is like, when it's not all as easy as it sounds. 50% off gate admission to Legoland. $20 off per gallon at Shell. You know, and it's just like that would be nice.
1: Yeah,
2: gas is so expensive right now. So I just happened to look and I'm like, man, these perks are really good. I do use T-Mobile, does hook me up with Netflix, Apple Plus.
1: You got a Peacock login?
2: I keep telling you, I do. I don't know the password.
1: I need you to figure it out.
2: Netflix, Hulu. I can get Hulu through them, so I like that.
1: Okay.
2: But anyway, so yeah, all the perks, man. If you have, I'm sure every phone company carries them or whatever you think has perks, go give it a look. I mean, like, and by the way, if you're someone who uses the perks, can you get to us like 980-780-9595? That'll only drive me harder and make me care a little more about it. 980-780-9595. If you're someone who uses the perks all the time, like where you go, like even when I order Dunkin', I have all these rewards packed up. The other day, Amanda and I are driving through. She goes, babe, do you have any rewards? I go, I don't know. She's like, oh, my God. You have like 4,000 reward points. Like,
1: wow.
2: We basically got our freaking breakfast for free.
1: Oh, my gosh.
2: I don't ever use them. I never think of it.
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1: Air, for instance. 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
1: 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Commercial free streaming is a thing of the past. How about this? Proper air quality.
2: What does that mean?
1: Well, you used to get air for free. Yeah. Now you need to have air filters, dehumidifiers, humidifiers, an inhaler. It's always something. I'd like to walk down the road without a little smoke and pollution. Is that too much to ask? Somebody says on BuzzFeed. Extra dipping sauces.
2: Yeah, some places do charge you for that.
1: You can get it, but it's $2.
2: Well, even, I don't think McDonald's does it anymore, but like there are some fast food places, like they'll give you two ketchups. And then it's like 25 cents a, you know, thing from there. It's like, really?
1: Yeah, right, right. Let's see. Dating. What do you mean I have to spend money on an app to find love? Not only that, but you have to buy clothes for the dates. Yeah. Women are saying. Owning software for your computer. You used to have a one-time fee for some software. Now it's a monthly fee on top of the original. You pay $60, then it's like $5 a month, $10 a month for security. It's true. Waiting in line, amusement parks, ski resorts, rich, poor, whatever. It used to be that everyone waited in line the same. Now you got extra money. Oh, you can get to the front of the line or you have Fast Pass or the express lane.
2: What's it worth to you?
1: Mm-hmm. In my area, if you have to recycle paper, plastic, and glass, they have dumpsters, but you have to pay a person to recycle in their town.
2: Come and pick it up?
1: No, you take it to the dumpster, but there's somebody there. The town is charging them a fee.
2: Really?
1: To throw, like, it's not garbage. You're recycling.
2: Yeah.
1: Why would they charge you to recycle?
2: Huh.
1: Yeah, it used to be free, but now they charge you a fee to recycle. It happened within the last few months.
2: Interesting.
1: Everybody's trying to make a buck.
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0: These are the everyday objects that secretly have more than one job. We found this on the website MediaFeed. So, for instance, this is one that I actually found out on my own a long time ago. But the arrow next to your fuel gauge points to what side of the car the gas cap is located on.
1: Yes,
0: did you know that?
1: I did know that.
0: Okay. The raised bumps on the F and the J keys on a keyboard help you position your hands correctly without looking at the keyboard.
1: Mm, yeah, I didn't know that.
0: I didn't know that.
1: Didn't you take typing classes? No?
0: Yeah, but I didn't pay attention.
1: Oh, okay.
0: There's a tiny hole in a padlock, and a lot of people think if you put a pin in there, it'll unlock the padlock. That's not what the tiny hole in padlocks are for. It helps drain water and provides a spot for lubricant if the lock starts to get sticky.
1: Okay, did not know that.
0: How about this, Miss Italian? The hole in a pasta spoon drains water and measures about one serving of dry spaghetti. You did know that?
1: Yep.
0: Smarty pants. The black dots around the bottom and the top of the windshield. It helps heat distribution.
1: Hmm.
0: How about that? It also helps adhesive and hold the glass in place. The loop on the back of some dress shirts was designed so that the shirt could be hung without wrinkling. So guys' dress shirts have some loops on the outside.
1: Yeah.
0: Because I remember I would put my, when I went to private school, I would grab guys by that and hold on to them. That was used to hang so that you can hang the shirt without wrinkling it.
1: Huh.
0: Who knew that? The small hole at the end of a tape measure is there so that you could put it on a nail or screw, which means measuring could be just a one-person job. But that's also why the tape measures have that little hook at the bottom.
1: Yeah.
0: So you could just hook it and pull it. My wife and I, for some reason, when we try and measure stuff, it just turns into calamity. I don't know why. She pulls it. I pull it. It's too far. She snaps it, lets it go. You know what I mean? Like, I'm on the wrong side. She's on the right side. It's like tape measuring is a disaster for us for some reason.
1: That's funny.
0: Because she's like, we need to measure for a new area rug.
1: Do you guys come up with different measurements too?
0: Yeah, normally she is on the read side and I'm on the hold side.
1: Okay.
0: But she's like, you got to hold it. No, go to the other side. The other side, babe. Uh-huh. Forget it. I'll just do it myself.
1: Yeah. That's what it sounds like.
0: Hey, do you guys have any of these other ones that you want to share with us? Give us a cool little teaching moment. Everyday objects and everyday items that secretly have more than one job. Like they have a side hustle, basically. 980-780-9595. What else are we missing? I'm trying to think, like you know how the juice boxes have the little flaps on the side?
1: Yes.
0: I pick those flaps up so that you can hold them with like your fingers, you know, so you don't have to hold it and squeeze it. You can just kind of hold it with the fingers.
1: Okay.
0: I tried to teach that to the kids.
1: No,
0: they
1: guys
0: don't do it. Nope. They don't play with that.
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1: Do you want to start World War III?
2: War of the Roses with Manny and Loren.
3: Harper, you sent us a DM saying that you wanted to check up on Luke immediately. What's happening?
4: Luke and I have been dating for 2 years. And the past week, I got into his car. We were going somewhere. And on the floor of his passenger seat was a pair. Of women's heels that weren't mine.
5: Oof.
4: Yeah. And I was like, who are these? Like, who do these belong to? What are these doing? You know, like, I was just like, what's happening?
5: And what did he say when you asked him?
4: I mean, because they were literally out in the open, just on the floor of the car. And he was like, oh, yeah, so my coworker and I went to lunch yesterday, and she took her shoes off because her feet were bothering her. And I'm like, yeah, but okay, why didn't she put her shoes back on when she got to work? She just walked into work barefoot? Like,
5: yeah, that's weird.
4: Yeah, and he was like, I think she had another pair of shoes. I'm like,
3: yeah.
4: I was like, I don't believe you.
5: Okay.
4: And also, recently, and I've, been texting him or, trying to reach out, and I haven't been able to hear from him. And, during times that, he normally would be texting me. And so I'm like, what's going on?
5: Yeah, now your antenna's fully raised after the heels thing, and now all of a sudden, you're putting things together. Well, Loren knows better than anybody. Whenever we have somebody whose intuition thinks there's cheating, there is most likely cheating.
3: Okay.
5: All right. Well, maybe he does send it to you, and maybe his story adds up. There's only one way to find out. War of the Roses, it never, ever lies. Here we go. Let's find out who he sends romantic roses to. His name is Luke, Loren. You stay quiet, Harper. Your three-way call starts now, okay?
4: Okay.
6: Hello?
3: Hi, I'm looking for Luke, please.
6: Yeah, Z.
3: Hey, Luke. My name is Marie. I'm calling from Flowers for You. How are you today?
6: I don't really have a lot of time for this, so.
3: Listen, I'm just calling to let you know that you won our Instagram tag contest and collect the name of the person you'd like to send free red roses to. So it'll take literally 2 minutes.
6: Okay. I don't have any, I'm not going to do credit card information or anything, so.
3: Nope. I don't need credit card information from you. It's a free dozen roses. It's free delivery.
6: Oh, okay.
3: Do you have someone in mind you'd like to send them to?
6: Yeah. Ashley.
3: Okay. We're going to send these to you. Ashley and Luke. We have a QR code that goes inside of our flowers instead of a traditional written card. So when Ashley scans that QR code, she'll be able to hear a message directly from you. It's kind of like leaving someone a voicemail. You don't have to think too far into it. You just speak from the heart and talk to Ashley.
6: Oh, cool.
3: All right. So I can take your recording whenever you're ready.
6: Okay. Do I just start talking or something?
3: Yep. I'm recording. So you can go ahead now.
6: Okay. Ash. I got these for you. I just was thinking about you and sooner or later, you know, you're going to get me in a lot of trouble, and I just wanted to say I love you.
4: I'm sorry. Who is Ashley? Because I'm pretty sure that your girlfriend's name is Harper.
5: That's Harper.
4: Yeah. Crazy. Not even close to Ashley. I don't know how you could get something messed up like that.
5: Let's try again.
3: Luke, you're on War of the Roses with Manny and Loren. We catch cheaters, so what do you want to say to Harper since you're clearly, you're clearly sending romantic flowers to someone else?
4: So who is Ashley? Is that your coworker who left her shoes in your car?
3: Luke, speak.
4: I have nothing to say. Crazy. Crazy. Yeah. Oh my God. You had this wonderful message for her and I get nothing.
5: You even said you loved her.
4: Yeah.
6: It was just like a stupid message.
5: When were you going to tell Harper that you were cheating on her?
4: Stupid message, yeah. How long has this been happening?
6: 2 months.
4: A few months and you love her.
5: Yeah, he said 2 months, okay. I heard. Is she even a coworker?
6: Yeah, yes.
4: Oh.
5: So those were her heels.
4: Okay. Crazy. Wow.
3: Harper, you're right.
4: Yeah. This is like the one time I've not wanted to be right.
3: Of course you didn't.
5: I know you're shocked. Sorry you found out this way.
4: I mean, I guess it's better to find out than keep wondering. I'm going to give you a few hours to get all your s*** out of our apartment. And you can take it to Ashley's since you just love her so much.
3: Luke, it sounds like you need to leave work and go take care of that.
4: Yeah, maybe bring Ashley. I'm sure it's not her first time
6: over. Can we just talk privately when I get home?
4: Are you serious? No, I have nothing else to say to you, actually.
5: Let me just say this. It sounds like Ashley knew about you because he said to her, "You're going to get me in trouble" on the note.
3: Yep.
4: At least, I'm so glad that she had an idea of what was going on. So you can take her, you can go pack up all of your things and take it to her place because I don't want you anymore. She can have you.
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0: How long you been with him?
1: We've been together for 2 years. I'm super in love. Like, he's amazing. I'm just so torn.
0: Why is he moving?
1: So he got, like, a really good job offer in Oklahoma. And, you know, it's this amazing opportunity for him. So he really wants to, like, he's going. Like, he's going to take it. And
2: you're willing to move to Oklahoma?
0: Hey, Oklahoma City's not that bad. I've been.
1: Right. I mean, I haven't even been. I've heard it's great. But I don't think long distance would work out for us.
2: Okay.
1: And I want to move. Like, I want to be with him. I want to support him. Like, I want to potentially get married. Like, he is, I think, the one. But
0: so, Chelsea, those are all the pros. Those are the pros of the situation, right? You love him. You want to be with him. You could see yourself maybe marrying this guy and having children, whatever it may be, after 2 years.
1: Oh, yeah.
0: Okay, absolutely. So what are the cons?
2: You leave behind all your family and friends, probably your job. You're moving to Oklahoma.
1: Exactly. Yeah. I mean, yeah, the career I've built, like the life I've built, my family, my friends. I'm so close with my mom. She was just like crying the other day, even thinking about it. I just don't know what to do.
0: I mean,
2: we had a job offer in Tulsa once. And when we were like sitting down to like seriously consider it, I was like, there's no way.
0: So for Loren, it's the state that's also an issue.
2: It's just too far from everything for me.
0: But Oklahoma City is a cool city. I've actually been. Amanda's friend lives out there, and I went out 2 nights there and had no issues. It was fun.
2: Listen.
0: Nightlife, good restaurant.
2: We're already far enough from the beach. You want to move?
0: Okay, you're landlocked. You're not going to be by the beach, but you know our friends that listen to us in Memphis, you know they live that life anyway. You're right on I-40, so you could travel wherever you want to go. It's very hard because something's going to break here, right? You're either going to do it and break your mom's heart and break up your career, or he's going to do it and you're going to stay and you're going to end a relationship. And it's hard for us to sit here and tell you what to do. The advice that I would give you is the advice that I got from my dad a long time ago, which was like, when I wanted to go be on the radio and my first job offer was in Little Rock, Arkansas, and I moved from New Jersey to Little Rock, he's like, go do you. Don't let anybody hold you back from being you. So if you look in the mirror, Chelsea, and being you is your career, then don't move with him. But if being you is like marrying him and having kids, then you got to go. What do you guys think? 980-780-9595. What kind of advice? Did anybody else move for love? Chelsea's listening. You know, we'll let her go, but she'll keep listening and hear your stories.
2: You're not going to like my advice.
0: I know your advice. Move anywhere but Oklahoma.
2: No, it's really not even about the state, right? I lived in Pennsylvania when I was younger, and then I moved back to Pittsburgh when I was in my 20s. And when Dallas wanted me to move back to Florida, I always went back. Like, I love my mom and my dad. They were married 20 years until the day my dad died, and they had a good relationship. But my mom gave up everything and followed him across the country. And I don't think that was fair to her. And I always told myself that I would never do that. So I told Dallas, I said, listen, I'm not going to just come back to Florida to come back to Florida. If our relationship is moving in that direction and we are getting engaged or we're getting married, then I will give up some things. But I'm not just going to drop my life here and move there unless our relationship is moving forward. So my advice here is not to move unless you have a ring on your finger.
0: Okay. What do you think of that, Chelsea?
1: Yeah, I mean, gosh, I didn't think I was super ready, but maybe I am thinking this is,
0: Do you think he is?
1: A little more. I think he could be, maybe we're just, I think that's really good advice. Thank you. I'm going to think about that angle.
0: All right, and keep listening. We'll hear from people. If you moved here for love or you moved somewhere for love, do you regret it or was it a good move? 980-780-9595. Chelsea, good luck to you, okay? Thanks for DMing.
1: Thank you, guys.
0: And remember, even if you do move, you can stream us.
2: That's right.
0: Thanks.
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1: Let's go.
2: Chelsea said that her boyfriend of 2 years is moving to Oklahoma for a really good job opportunity, and she loves him, and she wants to know if she should move to be with him. You know, that's a big decision you have to make.
3: Totally.
2: And she said that her family and friends are here. She's got a career here, but she really, really loves him. And the long distance thing wouldn't work. You know, she admits that, and I get that too. Out of sight, out of mind is...
3: Yeah, but you got to try it.
2: But it's hard, man. And Oklahoma's not easy. That's not a weekend trip.
3: Yeah, no, it's not.
2: What do you guys think? Have you been in this position before? Have you moved to, you know, follow love? And did it work? Was it good or bad? We got lots of text messages, but a couple of people on hold as well. Cindy, good morning. What do you think? Did you move for love?
4: I did. I moved from North Carolina to Colorado after we've been dating for 2 years. Now, we did do long distance for a little while, and then I moved.
3: What was the moment? Like, why did you move? Did you?
4: I knew I was going to move the second he moved. I was just waiting to graduate from school. We were in love, but no ring, but a ring 3 or 4 months after I moved out there.
3: Okay.
2: So what advice would you give Chelsea then, having heard her story?
4: I think try it. You can always move back.
2: True.
4: I mean, nothing's permanent. Just go.
2: True.
4: It's fun. It's an adventure.
2: Yeah, good point. I like that. Thanks, Cindy. Hey, Jamie, how about you? Did you move for love?
5: I did. I grew up in Connecticut, moved down here for school, and that's where I met my boyfriend. And I was always planning to move back to Connecticut. But once I met him, I stayed, moved the rest of my life down here, and haven't left. But, you know, it was one of the better decisions I've ever made. I have a fantastic job. He's my husband now. We have one kid, and I couldn't ask for a better life. I mean, your mom is always going to be there for you.
2: Well, that's
5: you,
2: what
5: you
2: I was going to say.
5: Always come back and visit.
2: I understand that, like, everything worked out with your man, and you're married, you have a kid, and everything's great. But, like, what about leaving those other people behind? Chelsea said that her mom cried just at the thought of her moving, mm-hmm. which, by the way, I have to say, I think is a little selfish. I mean, I understand what mom's doing, but you got to let the kids do their thing.
3: Yeah.
2: It's like a parent saying you can go to college, but you can't go to college more than 5 hours away. Like, what?
3: A lot of parents say that.
2: I know. I think it's selfish. Like, they're over 18. Let them go live. Anyway, Jamie, what are your thoughts on that, leaving the friends and family behind?
5: Oh, I mean, I broke my mom's heart. Don't get me wrong. But, like, she comes to visit. We go to visit. Mm-hmm. I talk to her very regularly. I didn't really have a whole lot of friends up there, so that one wasn't a hard decision.
2: Yeah. Okay. It makes it easy. All right. Thanks, Jamie. We appreciate you. A lot of text messages coming in. Be cautious about moving if he hasn't hinted about marriage. And now you're going to say, if we marry, I'll just move if it doesn't work out. It feels so forced. Somebody says, does he even want you to move? I'm assuming yes. If she called in to say, should I move with him?
3: Yeah.
2: He said that. And then somebody said, I moved from Des Moines down here because of a relationship. But I also had my sister here, which made it easier. And then somebody else said, why don't you go out just a couple times to see if you like it?
3: That's what I think. Like, let's not jump to any decisions.
2: Mm-hmm.
3: You can go out. Long distance is actually kind of fun, mm-hmm. at least for the first few, you know, months. Somebody, and then you can make the decision to move.
2: Somebody said that they moved from Cincinnati to Houston, Texas, and quickly moved back. Love the person I moved for, hated the weather.
3: Amen, sister.
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1: Now, it's time for Can't Beat Lauren.
2: All right, who do we have today? I heard her say she's beat me before.
3: Her name is Rachel. What's up, Rachel?
4: Hey, y'all. How are you?
3: What was the question that you got right that Lauren got wrong?
4: I think it was like a Harry Potter question way back when.
3: Hold on, let me change a question over here.
2: Oh, stop it.
3: Well, listen, she lost, and her run was 413 straight wins. She's now at 7, so throw her out of the studio.
4: All right, Lauren, get out.
2: I'm going.
3: She's heading out of the studio. Hey, her son Cash is in the studio with us today. Hold on, there he is. Say hi, Cash.
5: Hi, baby. What you doing?
3: We're ready to play Can't Beat Lauren. 5 pop culture questions. Rachel, here we go. Question number 1. Macaulay Culkin met with Disney to talk about a sequel to this holiday movie where he played Kevin McAllister.
4: My favorite movie, Home Alone.
3: Speaking of holidays, Peter Dinklage will play Santa in a comedy called Naughty, co-starring this Friends and the Morning Show actress who needs Santa to testify at her divorce hearing. By the way, Olivia Wilde is directing this movie. But what actress was in Friends and is in the Morning Show?
4: Jennifer Aniston.
3: Question 3. Sean Evans, the host of this hot sauce wing eating show, is apparently dating Kiki Palmer. She kind of confirmed.
4: Hot one.
3: And Simone Biles says that this skater boy singer stole her sunglasses at T-Swift's wedding.
4: Avril Lavigne.
3: Question 5. The Ted Lasso season 4 trailer is out now. The first new episode drops August 5th. What actor plays Ted Lasso?
4: Oh, Jesus. Jason Sudeikis?
3: Come on in. Do you want me to take Jesus or Jason Sudeikis?
4: Jason Sudeikis.
3: Come on in, Lauren. Da-da-da-da-da.
2: Okay.
3: What's that song? The heat is on. She got all 5 right, so I'm not going to tell you if you got any right or wrong until the end. Let's see how you do. Buckle in. Don't embarrass yourself in front of your son. Macaulay Culkin met with Disney to talk about a sequel to this holiday movie where he played Kevin McAllister.
2: Home Alone.
3: Speaking of holidays, Peter Dinklage will play Santa in an upcoming comedy called Naughty, co-starring this Friends and the Morning Show actress who needs Santa to testify at her divorce hearing. Olivia Wilde is directing this flick, by the way. What actress is that in Friends and the Morning Show?
2: Jennifer Aniston.
3: Question 3. Sean Evans, the host of this hot sauce wing eating show, is apparently dating Kiki Palmer. She kind of hinted at yesterday.
2: Hot ones?
3: Question 4. Simone Biles says this skater boy singer stole her sunglasses at T-Swift's wedding.
2: Avril Lavigne.
3: And question 5. Ted Lasso season 4 trailer is out now. The first new episode drops on August 5th. Who plays Ted Lasso? What actor?
2: Jason Sudeikis.
3: How do you think you did?
2: Okay.
3: You got all 5 right as well. And as you know, ties stay with the house. So, Lauren, you move on to win number 8. Rachel, good battle, though.
4: Yeah, that was a good one.
2: All right, Rachel, you know what we want to hear before we let you go.
4: All right, I'm Rachel, and I can't beat Lauren.
2: Bet you can tie me. Thanks for playing, Rachel. Yep.
3: All right. Don't go too far, because my friend Lauren is full of surprises. Just when I think I have my friend of almost 15 years figured out, she does something or says something that really surprises me. And you did that again yesterday when we were in our post-show meeting. You mentioned something about travel, and I'm shocked by it.
2: Oh, yeah.
3: I want to tell you about it next.
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1: The best part about your son being in here is that he's every time you swear,
2: I know,
1: he calls you out, and it's been a sweary morning.
2: He's like, don't say that.
1: Don't say that.
2: Mom,
1: don't say
2: we
1: that.
2: Talked about this.
1: He said, Mom, we talked about this, right?
2: Yeah.
1: Sometimes your mom says bad words, right, Cash?
3: Gazillion one time.
1: What did he say? Sorry, I hit the wrong button.
2: He said, we've talked about this a gazillion
1: yeah,
2: of one time.
1: That's true. Come on, Mom.
2: I know.
1: Pull it
2: Do
1: together.
2: Better.
1: Now, I did mention that you're full of surprises. Just when I think I have you figured out, you know, 15 years of friendship and talking on the air and deep discussions off the air. Like, you always seem to surprise me. Like, the fact that you're so type A personality and you have everything color coordinated in your closet and everything is you have not one but two calendars that have to sync up with each other.
2: Mm-hmm.
1: Like, but yet when you travel, you pack the night before, not like you don't start packing days before. And that's an enigma for me.
2: Not always, but yeah.
1: Well, the other thing that I found very, very strange about you is that you guys are doing your girls' camping trip to France.
2: Well, yeah, it's just camp. It's all women's, like okay. A female camp.
1: Right, I said yeah. Camping trip, but yeah. The girls' camp.
2: Let's make no mistake. There's some things that you will be surprised about. I am not a camper.
1: You're not a camper. Yeah. You're not popping a tent out in the woods.
2: No.
1: So what are the key? Your group of friends are known as the Kiwis. What are they doing? How are they getting there?
2: So we kind of got split up on the way there because one girl only flies first. So she was in first to begin with. And the rest of us booked like basic coach economy,
1: sure.
2: You know, whatever.
1: Flying to Paris. Yes.
2: So now what's happening is I guess we're starting to get the, hey, you can upgrade your trip for this much and you can upgrade for, you know. The problem is that they're just legs of the trip, right? Like we're flying from here, I think maybe to Philadelphia, then Philadelphia, or from here to Paris. And I don't know. Anyway, it's not for the full trip.
1: Okay.
2: The upgrades, right? And all of the Kiwis are now upgrading and want to upgrade, and I don't want to upgrade.
1: They're all upgrading, but they're paying for their upgrade to get into first class.
2: Yes.
1: And you don't want to.
2: I've flown to Europe a million times in coach, and I'm fine back there.
1: Y'all, as my bougie friend, Loren, who you know and love just like I do, told us in the meeting that she did not want to upgrade, me and Big Al and producer Miguel, we almost fell off our chairs. We were like, what?
2: It's just
1: expensive. You're the upgrade queen.
2: I know.
1: You love the luxury of first class, champagne,
2: okay,
1: more room.
2: But like, it has to be worth it for me, right? Like, I'm not afraid to spend the money where I think it's worth it. This is just not a worth it upgrade to me. Like, we're doing a boat tour, and I wanted to do a private boat tour. Nobody wanted to do the private boat tour. And I was like, that's fine. Not you. And I was like, that's fine. But I was willing to spend the money on that, but not on the upgrade to first class. Because I know exactly what I'm going to do. I'm going to get on the plane. I'm going to pound two glasses of red wine. I'm going to watch one movie, and I'm going to fall asleep. And I'm going to wake up and be in Paris.
1: You're not going to have FOMO?
2: No.
1: That four other Kiwis are up there and you're not? Three other Kiwis?
2: No, I think I'm okay. It's just not, like, the amount of money that it is.
1: Which is how much? Almost $1,000?
2: It's like $800 for one leg. And I'm like,
1: but that's
2: gotta
1: be
2: not
1: the
2: worth it.
1: That's
2: got
1: to be the leg from to Paris, though. If that's not the leg.
2: It is the long leg.
1: Yeah, it's the long leg.
2: But I'm going to go to sleep on the long leg.
1: Hmm. So are the Kiwis giving you crap for not upgrading?
2: No, but.
1: You might lose your Kiwi status.
2: No, but there's pressure. I'm not doing it.
1: See, our buddy Jason in Belmont goes, I don't know, Ren, you might be out of the club if you're not careful.
2: Oh, really? I don't think the Kiwis will kick me out.
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3: Cody. Cody's a female.
4: Hi.
3: So you sent us a DM. Tell Loren and everyone else what's going on in your love life and why you need us to decide your date fate.
4: Yeah, no, absolutely. So I met a guy while I was jogging. This was a few weeks ago. And he and I stopped almost at the exact same time to take a water break.
3: Oh, that's romantic. Sweating all over each other.

0: 3-year relationship, and I'm just not really sure if I really want to get back into a long term thing right now. I'm just not sure about that. And my friends are telling me I have to get back out there, but I don't know. I just got out of a long term thing, but and he also said that he just got out of a relationship too. So
1: what are you afraid of, though? Who cares about the past? Yeah. Like, if you like the guy, go for it now. You know, nothing's saying that, like, this is going to become a long-term thing. Maybe you just go out a couple times and you have a jogging partner whose butt looks good on the jogging trail.
0: I mean, that's true. I don't know. It feels like a little soon. I don't know. But maybe I don't know if it's the right time for us, but maybe I don't know. Maybe I should. I mean, my friends think I should.
1: Okay. I say you should. Loren, shouldn't she go out with the guy?
2: I kind of think you should, too.
1: She's leaning too much on her past relationship. What, can I ask you?
2: Don't let whoever ruined it for you ruin this for you.
1: Well, I was just going to ask you, what went wrong on that relationship? Like, why'd that end?
0: We thought it was very serious. We thought we were going to get married, and then we kind of came to the conclusion that we didn't actually want to marry each other. So if we don't want to marry each other, why are we still together? And it was really painful to come to that realization of, oh, we actually don't want to be together forever.
2: Do you not want to get married at all, or you just didn't want to marry him?
0: Oh, no, I do want to get married. I do want to get married. But
1: I think she's a serious dater. I think she's looking at jogging boy and thinking, like, hey, is this going to work long term, right? Mm-hmm. You're not looking for a short-term thing. Is that what your hesitation is?
0: Pretty much.
1: Yeah, okay. She's a serious dater.
0: Something into yeah.
1: No one-night stand ever for you?
0: Maybe in college, but I don't do that.
1: Well, we talked about that yesterday. No. That's why I'm asking. I didn't want you to think I'm creepy for just throwing that out. But we had one night stand stories yesterday.
0: I appreciate that.
1: Okay. All right, Cody. What do you guys think? Decide Cody's date fate. Here's the gist of it. She met a guy, really likes him. He wants to go out this weekend. She's hesitant because she just got out of a 3-year relationship. And what would be a good time for you? Like, if it was another month from now, so you could clear your mind, clear your brain of that relationship. Like, when would be a good time?
0: That's a really hard question. I mean, maybe a month. A couple weeks, maybe. I don't know.
1: All right, 980-780-9595. Let's decide Cody's date fate. Should she date this guy? I say yes. I mean, plus we need a good one. Like, we've had bad luck on Date 'Em or Dump 'Em.
2: Yeah, right.
1: We've told people not to date the person. Go out with the guy. That's what I say. Hold on a second, Cody. People are calling. We're getting some text messages, and we'll tell you about your date fate next, okay?
0: Okay.
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1: Let's go. 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
2: All right, Cody DM'd us, and she's on Date 'Em or Dump 'Em. Cody was in a three-year relationship with somebody, then unexpectedly met somebody on a jogging trail. How often do you jog? Are you a daily? Are you one of those daily joggers, Cody?
3: Yeah, but usually I jog earlier. This is like an unusual time for me to go out.
2: And bang, all of a sudden you met somebody. And that's kind of the vibe that people are texting. Like, hey, sometimes love just bumps into you when you least expect it and you can't time it out.
4: Girl.
2: So they're saying, go out with hot jogger boy.
4: You think I was looking for a husband on my 21st birthday in the Bahamas? No.
2: No, but here you are. A couple people want to talk to you. Let's put them on. This is Eric. You are on with Cody. What do you want to tell her, Eric?
5: Hey, Cody, good morning. Listen, don't let the past derail your future. Things come to you when you're not looking for them. And second of all, you have no idea what this guy's thinking either. He just got out of a relationship as well. So this would be a good time for you guys to go sit down and get to know each other and kind of really pick each other's brains as to where you're at in the dating scene.
2: Totally agree. Not sweating your butts off either, right? Eric going out to a nice restaurant. He wants to take you out this weekend. Eric says, go for it. Here's somebody else who wants to talk to you. Mike, you're on with Cody. What do you want to tell her?
6: Hey, Cody, we got to go out.
2: Well, she's talking about some. She's talking about this other guy.
6: We have to go out. No.
4: Who are you?
6: I'm the guy, dude. I'm the guy. I'm the jogger guy. Who's listening? Cody, it's Mike.
2: Wait.
3: Oh my gosh.
2: Wait, Mike, why didn't you tell us you were the jogger guy when you called in? I didn't know.
6: I don't know, man. I'm excited.
2: Okay.
6: I don't know, man. I'm just really excited, dude. I didn't think I'd be hearing my story on the radio this morning.
4: Okay.
2: Oh, well, talk to each other.
4: Yeah.
2: How about it?
6: Yeah. Cody, come on. We got to go out. Look, I understand that you're nervous, but don't worry. Like, this is totally just going to be a very just casual date. I got this awesome spot picked out. It's got some good wine. It's got really great food. And you know what? I'm going to bring all the good laughs. And you want to know what? Just to sweeten the pot a little bit, I'll even, just to be a total gentleman, I'll even totally shower so I don't get any of my sweat on you.
2: He's got a good sense of humor.
4: Yeah, I think you guys need I think you need to go out.
2: Hey, dude.
6: Come on. It's going to be a lot of fun.
2: You said you told Cody that you got out of a long-term relationship too, right? She was in one for 3 years.
6: Yeah.
2: How long was yours?
6: Mine was about 4 years.
2: Okay, and how long have you been broken up with that person?
6: We've been broken up about 3 months now, officially.
2: So it's about the same for Cody.
6: Yeah. See, it's timing. I'm ready. I think it's time for us to go on this date. I can't stop thinking about you. It was an awesome little jog that we had together. And now I'm ready to see how you eat, girl. I think it'll be fun.
2: Do it. Do it. Do it. Cody. Cody.
3: I mean, yeah.
2: All right. Of course. Yeah. Who wouldn't go out with this guy? Listen to him.
4: Yeah.
2: That's so funny, Mike. I had no idea that was you. You were the dude that went on the date. All right, listen, you guys go off. Have a good date. You have nothing to lose, right? Everything to gain.
6: Heck yeah.
2: All right.
6: Cody, I'll be texting you, okay?
3: Absolutely.
2: All right, thanks, Cody. Okay. Thanks. Even Loren's son, Cash, is super excited for
4: He's
2: Cody. He's high-fiving people in here. It's a big deal. Have fun.
3: Aww.
2: Thanks for coming on, okay?
3: Thank you.
2: All right.
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0: your one-night stand story. That's what we're talking about. I don't even remember why we're talking about it, but here we are.
1: Okay.
0: Oh, I remember. We ran into a couple in the mountains who were, they were a one-night stand and then met 3 days
2: success
0: later.
2: Success story.
0: And have been married, and they have 3 kids now. It was a success story. But they're not all success stories, that's for sure. In fact, Dom can speak on that behalf. What's up, Dom? You had a bad one-night stand experience.
3: Yeah. So I was on the bottom of the bed. She was on top. She was moving around. And I could see from the reflection from the moonlight from the window, it you could see her face like puff up like a chipmunk. And I was like, oh, hell no. Hell no. And right then and there, she proceed into vomiting all over my chest.
2: Oh my gosh.
0: Thanks, buddy.
2: That will definitely end the mood.
1: That'll do it.
0: Brittany, Dom got thrown up on. What happened with your one night stand?
4: It was my first ever date with my now husband. He planned like a really cute date. We got milkshakes and walked around a garden, and then we were in my car afterwards, and I used to drive a Jeep, and I very not so subtly was like, hey, my seats go down in the back. And we didn't end up hooking up after that. we had the best day ever. We literally sat in the car and talked for hours, but he does not let me live it down now. He'll randomly be like, oh, so your seats go down? It's okay. Been 11 years. So.
2: You tried to make it a first night stand.
4: Yes, I did. I tried to make, just to hook up one night stand, and here we are. So
0: there you go. Married and happy. I love it. Thanks, right. Brittany. Brandon, what about you, buddy? What's your one night stand story?
5: Yeah, so I met a girl back in, probably 2015. We talked a bit, and I ghosted her. It went pretty well, though, but, just had other things going on at the time. We actually then matched, I guess it was in 2018, on some dating app, and I thought, why not?
0: I'm glad you recognized her, though, and you recognized her on the app and not when you got there in person.
5: I did. So I kind of knew what I was getting myself into. So that was in 2018. Then the pandemic hit, and we basically moved in together. And to make a long story short, we're married for almost 4 years, and she's 6.5 months pregnant and currently scrolling through baby Instagram reels and crying on the couch.
0: I love it. Well, congratulations, Brandon. Thanks for sharing, and thanks to everyone who texted and is sharing. And I'm happy to say most of the messages and people that are on hold that we didn't even get to are all talking about positive one-night stand stories that blossomed into a relationship somehow.
1: That's great, because I go missing.
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So if our time is running out, day after day, we'll make the mundane a masterpiece. Oh my, my, oh my, my love, I take one look at you, you're taking me out.

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1: From the website Oddity Central, you know how your dentist tells you soda's bad for you? It'll rot your teeth? Mm-hmm. Well, Diet Coke dissolved a woman's mass that she had in her stomach. That can't be good, right?
2: No.
1: I mean, good for the woman, but like...
3: What else is it going to dissolve?
1: Yeah. Doctors in Massachusetts reportedly treated a 63-year-old woman with a large mass in her stomach by having her drink a bunch of Diet Coke. Writing in the New England Journal of Medicine, the team said the woman had a month of burning pain in her upper belly, and two common heartburn medications did nothing. She also, unfortunately, had type 2 diabetes and had been taking a GLP-1 weight loss medicine, losing about 40 pounds in a year. Those drugs can slow how fast your stomach empties, which can cause undigested food to clump into a mass called a bezoar.
3: So this is my concern with the GLP-1 thing right now, that, you know, because GLP-1s, my husband's in medical sales, so we see a lot of studies on a bunch of different things. But this GLP-1 that everyone is taking slows down your digestive system.
1: This way you feel fuller and you don't eat as much.
3: Right.
1: That's the idea.
3: And that was my number one question when it started to come out and people were explaining how it worked. And I'm like, but wouldn't you be concerned with that toxicity sitting in your body for large periods of time? I would think that would lead to cancer over a period of time. And like stomach cancer, like colon cancer, those are all cancers you don't want to mess with.
1: Right. Well, thanks for that, because I just got back on a GLP-1.
2: Asking questions, though. But yeah.
1: That was just a statement.
3: Sorry.
1: I thought you were going to say, well, good news, after further study, okay.
3: It's always been my question when it came to those.
1: So after confirming this lump of undigested food in her stomach, doctors took her off the medication. Rather than surgery, the first fix is often to dissolve the mass with soda. Because of her diabetes, she had to get Diet Coke. And she started drinking 1.5 liters a day. By the second day, her discomfort vanished, and a follow-up scope showed that the mass was completely gone thanks to it being dissolved by Diet Coke.
3: That is craziness.
1: Mm.
2: Where are they at again?
1: Massachusetts. It's in this country. I know you're thinking it sounds like something like in Thailand.
2: Like, I don't know, third world. I don't know.
3: Have you in science class, they ever have you put like the corroded penny in sodas and it cleans the penny? So it's kind of the same thing.
2: My school was hood. They didn't let us do science project.
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Yeah.

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0: why didn't she put her shoes back on when she got to work? She just walked into work barefoot? Like,
1: yeah, that's weird.
0: Yeah, and he was like, well, I think she had another pair of shoes. And I'm like, that, like, it just,
2: yeah.
0: I was like, I don't believe you.
1: Okay.
0: And also, recently, and I've, like, been texting him or, like, trying to reach out, and I haven't been able to hear from him. And, like, during times that, like, he normally would be texting me. And so I'm like, what's going on?
1: Yeah, now your antenna's fully raised after the heels thing, like, and now all of a sudden, yeah, you're putting things together. Well, Loren knows better than anybody. Whenever we have somebody whose intuition thinks there's cheating, there is most likely cheating.
2: Okay.
1: All right. Well, maybe he does send it to you, and maybe his story adds up. There's only one way to find out. War of the Roses, it never, ever lies. Here we go. Let's find out who he sends romantic roses to. His name is Luke, Loren. You stay quiet, Harper. Your three-way call starts now, okay?
0: Okay.
2: Hello? Hi, I'm looking for Luke, please.
3: Yeah, Z.
2: Hey, Luke. My name is Marie. I'm calling from Flowers for You. How are you today?
3: I don't really have a lot of time for this, so.
2: Oh, listen, I'm just calling to let you know that you won our Instagram tag contest and collect the name of the person you'd like to send free red roses to. So it'll take, like, literally 2 minutes.
3: Okay, I don't have any, like, I'm not going to do credit card information or anything, so.
2: Nope, I don't need credit card information from you. It's a free dozen roses, it's free delivery.
3: Oh, okay.
2: Do you have someone in mind you'd like to send them to?
3: Yeah. Ashley.
2: Okay. I'm going to send these to you. Ashley. And Luke, we have a QR code that goes inside of our flowers instead of a traditional written card. So when Ashley scans that QR code, she'll be able to hear a message directly from you. It's kind of like leaving someone a voicemail. You don't have to think too far into it. You just speak from the heart and talk to Ashley.
3: Oh, cool.
2: All right. So I can take your recording whenever you're ready.
3: Okay. Do I just start talking or something?
2: Yep, I'm recording, so you can go ahead now.
3: Okay. Ash, hey Ash, I got these for you. I just was thinking about you, and sooner or later, you know, you're going to get me in a lot of trouble, and I just wanted to say I love you.
0: I'm sorry, who's Ashley? Because I'm pretty sure that your girlfriend's name is Harper.
1: That's Harper.
0: Yeah. Crazy. It's not even close to Ashley. I don't know how you could get something messed up like that.
1: Let's try again.
2: Luke, you're on War of the Roses with Mania and Loren. We catch cheaters. So what do you want to say to Harper since you're clearly, you're clearly sending romantic flowers to someone else?
0: So who is Ashley? Is that your coworker who left her shoes in your car?
2: Luke, speak.
0: I have nothing to say. Crazy. Crazy. Yeah. Oh, my God. You had this wonderful message for her, and I get nothing.
1: You even said you loved her.
0: Yeah.
3: It was just like a stupid message.
1: When were you going to tell Harper that you were cheating on her?
0: Stupid message. Yeah. How long has this been happening?
3: 2 months.
0: A few months, and you love her.
1: Yeah, he said 2 months, okay. I heard. Is she even a coworker?
3: Yeah. Yes.
0: Oh.
1: So those were her heels.
0: Okay. Crazy. Wow.
2: Harper, you were right.
0: Yeah. This is like the one time I've not wanted to be right.
2: Of course you didn't.
1: I know you're shocked. Sorry you found out this way.
0: I mean, I guess it's better to find out than keep wondering. I'm going to give you a few hours to get all your out of our apartment, and you can take it to Ashley's since you just love her so much.
2: Luke, it sounds like you need to leave work and go take care of that.
0: Yeah, maybe bring Ashley. I'm sure it's not her first time.
1: Well,
3: can we just talk privately when I get home?
0: Are you serious? No, I have nothing else.

0: else to say to you, actually. But
1: well, let me just say this. It sounds like Ashley knew about you because he said to her, you're going to get me in trouble on the note.
2: Yep.
0: At least, yeah. I'm so glad that she had an idea of what was going on. So you can take her, you can go pack up all of your things and take it to her place because I don't want you anymore. She can have you.
3: Now, you're hearing the edited for radio version, but if you want all the mess, all the details, and the full story, you need to search Manny and Loren, War of the Roses, wherever you get your podcasts.
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2: These are the everyday objects that secretly have more than one job. We found this on the website MediaFeed. So, for instance, this is one that I actually found out on my own a long time ago. But the arrow next to your fuel gauge points to what side of the car the gas cap is located on.
1: Yes,
2: did you know that?
1: I did know that.
2: Okay. The raised bumps on the F and the J keys on a keyboard help you position your hands correctly without looking at the keyboard.
1: Yeah, I didn't know that.
2: I didn't know that.
1: Didn't you take typing classes? No?
2: Yeah, but I didn't pay attention.
1: Oh, okay.
2: There's a tiny hole in a padlock, and a lot of people think if you put a pin in there, it'll unlock the padlock. That's not what the tiny hole in padlocks are for. It helps drain water and provides a spot for lubricant if the lock starts to get sticky.
1: Okay, did not know that.
2: How about this, Miss Italian? The hole in a pasta spoon drains water and measures about one serving of dry spaghetti. You did know that?
1: Yep.
2: Smarty pants. The black dots around the bottom and the top of the windshield. It helps heat distribution. How about that? It also helps adhesive and hold the glass in place. The loop on the back of some dress shirts was designed so that the shirt could be hung without wrinkling. So guys' dress shirts have some loops on the outside.
1: Yeah.
2: Because I remember I would put my, when I went to private school, I would grab guys by that and hold on to them. That was used to hang so that you can hang the shirt without wrinkling it.
1: Huh.
2: Who knew that? The small hole at the end of a tape measure is there so that you could put it on a nail or screw, which means measuring could be just a one-person job. But that's also why the tape measures have that little hook at the bottom.
1: Yeah.
2: So you could just hook it and pull it. My wife and I, for some reason, when we try and measure stuff, it just turns into calamity. I don't know why. She pulls it. I pull it. It's too far. She snaps it, lets it go. You know what I mean? Like, I'm on the wrong side. She's on the right side. It's like tape measuring is a disaster for us for some reason.
1: That's funny.
2: Because she's like, we need to measure for a new area rug.
1: Do you guys come up with different measurements too?
2: Yeah, normally she is on the read side and I'm on the hold side.
1: Okay.
2: But she's like, you got to hold it. No, go to the other side. The other side, babe. Uh-huh. Forget it. I'll just do it myself.
1: Yeah. That's what it sounds like.
2: Hey, do you guys have any of these other ones that you want to share with us? Give us a cool little teaching moment. Everyday objects and everyday items that secretly have more than one job. Like they have a side hustle, basically. 980-780-9595. What else are we missing? I'm trying to think, like, you know how the juice boxes have the little flaps on the side?
1: Yes.
2: I pick those flaps up so that you can hold them with like your fingers, you know, so you don't have to hold it and squeeze it. You can just kind of hold it with the fingers.
1: Okay.
2: I tried to teach that to the kids.
1: No,
2: they don't
1: guys.
2: Do it. Nope. They don't play with that.
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1: Everything?
0: Air, for instance. 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
0: 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How about this? Proper air quality.
1: What does that mean?
0: Well, you used to get air for free. Yeah. Now you need to have air filters.
1: Oh, well.
0: Dehumidifiers, humidifiers, an inhaler. It's always something. I'd like to walk down the road without a little smoke and pollution. Is that too much to ask? Somebody says on BuzzFeed. Extra dipping sauces.
1: Yeah, some places do charge you for that.
0: You can get it, but it's $2.
1: Well, even, I don't think McDonald's does it anymore, but like there are some fast food places, like they'll give you two ketchups. And then it's like 25 cents a, you know, thing from there. It's like, really?
0: Yeah, right, right. Let's see. Dating. What do you mean I have to spend money on an app to find love? Not only that, but you have to buy clothes for the dates. Yeah. Women are saying. Owning software for your computer. You used to have a one-time fee for some software. Now it's a monthly fee. Yeah. On top of the original, you pay $60, then it's like $5 a month, $10 a month for security. It's true. Waiting in line, amusement parks, ski resorts, rich, poor, whatever. It used to be that everyone waited in line the same. Now you got extra money. Oh, you can get to the front of the line or you have Fast Pass or the express lane.
1: What's it worth to you?
0: Mm-hmm. In my area, if you have to recycle paper, plastic, and glass, they have dumpsters, but you have to pay a person to recycle in their town.
1: Like to come and pick it up?
0: No, you take it to the dumpster, but there's somebody there. The town is charging them a fee.
1: Really?
0: To throw, like, it's not garbage. You're recycling.
1: Yeah.
0: Why would they charge you to recycle?
1: Huh.
0: Yeah, it used to be free, but now they charge you a fee to recycle. It happened within the last few months.
1: Interesting.
0: Everybody's trying to make a buck.
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0: 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Get on up.
1: I realize that I'm missing out on something, and I think a lot of people are. You're just like me, like the day just gets away and you don't think of it. But I'll give them a free plug. I don't care. I'm a T-Mobile guy. I used to be AT&T. Then I switched over to T-Mobile.
2: Okay.
1: And on Tuesday is their perks day. And so I never look. I always get like a push notification sent to me. And it's like, don't forget to check out your T-Life perks. And so yesterday I just happened to have some time and I looked. And they're really freaking good.
2: Like what?
1: $5 movie tickets.
2: Oh.
1: A $10 one-year BJ's Club membership. 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
2: That's cool.
1: Yeah, I'm like, why am I not taking advantage of this stuff?
2: Why are you not?
1: I don't know. You could go to Walgreens and get 10 free 4x6 prints.
2: Oh, I printed pictures last night. I could have used that.
1: Right? you could go to 7-Eleven and get a free Slurpee or Big Gulp. Just choose where you're going to drop by and get one.
2: You know, I never look at, like, I've got one credit card that has, like, amazing perks, and I use every last perk for that one.
1: Good for you.
2: But I have other ones that I never even look at. Like, I've got the American has a credit card where you're supposed to get, like, I think $299 buddy passes a year. Never used it
1: once.
2: Never
1: use them.
2: I don't even know how to use it.
1: Right. Yeah, that's the thing, too, is like, when it's not all as easy as it sounds. 50% off gate admission to Legoland. $20 per 20 cents off per gallon at Shell. You know, and it's just like that would be nice.
2: Yeah,
1: gas is so expensive right now. So I just happened to look and I'm like, man, these perks are really good. I do use T-Mobile, does hook me up with Netflix, Apple Plus.
2: You got a Peacock login?
1: I keep telling you, I do. I don't know the password.
2: I need you to figure it out.
1: Netflix, Hulu. I can get Hulu through them, so I like that.
2: Okay.
1: But anyway, so yeah, all the perks, man. If you have, I'm sure every phone company carries them or whatever. Whatever you think has perks, go give it a look. I mean, like, and by the way, if you're someone who uses the perks, can you get to us like 980-780-9595? 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If you're someone who uses the perks all the time, like where you go, like even when I order Dunkin', I have all these rewards packed up. The other day, Amanda and I are driving through. She goes, babe, do you have any rewards? I go, I don't know. She's like, oh, my God. You have like 4,000 reward points. Like,
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0: One Republic before that, Post Malone. Postie, who just wrapped up his final show with Jelly Roll. They went on tour last year, apparently had such a great time. They did it again this year, and they just had their final show together. Now, at the end, Postie gave a very heartfelt tribute to Jelly Roll. In fact, even saying he would always have his back. So apparently they've struck up a beautiful friendship. I am here for it.
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0: There's Benson Boone, who once said his very favorite food, this definitely is on brand for him, is his mother's lasagna. I mean, come on. Sometimes you just can't go wrong with some home cooking. We get it. That sounds about right. Definitely. Mom's home cooking, it's a vibe.
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0: 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That is Sabrina Carpenter with her song Bedchem, reportedly inspired by her relationship with Barry Keoghan, of course, Together No More. And I have to say, I'm pretty sure somewhere deep down in his heart, he absolutely regrets that.
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0: All the best sounds for your workday and beyond. Coming up, we got three brothers that are uber talented. We call them the Jonas Brothers. They're on the way just around the corner next.
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0: He's engaged to an American girl. That is Harry Styles, right here with all the best sounds for your workday. More on the way, including an artist who is not just an international pop star, but also a mental health advocate and has her own foundation called the Brighter Days Ahead Foundation, which focuses on mental health advocacy and awareness. Now, she's doing a really cool thing. She's partnering her foundation with another nonprofit called Backline that focuses on mental health for musicians. She actually used the organization to support her own team on the Eternal Sunshine Tour. Pretty awesome, right? I'm talking about Ariana Grande. I've got her on the way just around the corner next.
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0: Benson Boone, before that Calvin Harris with Riri, and you heard Ariana Grande in the mix as well. Now Ari drops her new album in hours, not days. We're talking hours, my friends. That comes out tomorrow. If you are so excited, you're counting down the seconds, the minutes. Well, Google can help. If you Google Ariana Grande, there's actually a countdown that's automatically coming up, counting down to the release of her new record. So there you have it.
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0: Congrats in order. There's Gracie Abrams with Hit the Wall, a taste off her brand new album, Daughter from Hell. That came out last Friday and already soared to number one on Billboard's Hot 200, which makes it Gracie's first ever number one album. So a shout out to Gracie. A congrats, certainly in order.
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0: hear the same. Pink Pantherist with Zara Larsson, that is Stateside. Lock it in. We've got more of your favorites in store. In fact, around the corner, it is someone who is dominating, not just musically, but yes, musically, but also, I mean, he's 6'5", so he kind of dominates everywhere he goes. I'm talking about Somber. I've got him on the way next.
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0: The latest Alex Warren, before that you heard 24K Golden and Taylor Swift in the mix. Now we're getting even more insights about her wedding, this time from Carly Kloss, her former, well, I guess one of her former besties. Then they had sort of a falling out for a while, and then they made up recently. Carly got invited to the wedding and recently told People magazine nothing but beautiful things about the ceremony and calling the couple amazing. So somewhere Blake Lively is definitely fuming.
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0: That's so true, Gracie Abrams. And it is true. She has dropped a brand new record. It came out last Friday called Daughter from Hell. Be sure to check it out. It is fantastic. She even co-wrote a song with her boyfriend, Paul Mescal, who she has said is a better guitar player than she is. Maybe they'll start a supergroup.
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0: 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The girl who knows how to levitate, that is Dua Lipa here on the perfect playlist for your Thursday. We got more of your favorites in store. Lock it in. There's a whole lot more coming up next.
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That is Drop Dead from Olivia Rodrigo. She seems to be feeling more of the love vibes, though, lately, because she was spotted last weekend canoodling in New York City with her new love interest, a finance bro. So I don't know. Maybe a love album is on the way. We'll see. In the

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0: Teddy Swims, Mr. Know-It-All. Well, coming up, an artist who made sure no one knew that she was involved in the Toy Story 5 soundtrack. Well, some people knew, but most people did not. In fact, even many executives at Disney had no idea. They actually made a complete alternate version of the film just to show people, like executives at Disney, without her music being included, so that the secret could remain until the very, very, very last moment. You know I'm talking about your girl, Taylor Swift. I've got her latest, her contribution to the Toy Story 5 soundtrack. That's on the way.
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0: There's Huntrix from the K-pop Demon Hunters. And before that, you heard Post Malone. Post Malone, who had nothing but amazing things to say about Jelly Roll on their final stop of their tour. They actually have had a great run last year and this year. And when they wrapped up this last show, Posty gave a heartfelt tribute to Jelly Roll, even saying he would always have his back. So nice to know they've become besties. I'm here for it.
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1: Arnold Schwarzenegger is 79 today. California, former California governor, actor, Terminator. Arnold Schwarzenegger, 79. Can you believe that? Let's see. Lisa Kudrow, Phoebe from Friends, is 63. That is so hard to believe. And Hilary Swank is 52 today.
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1: Can you believe it? Paramount Plus has greenlit a sequel series to Clueless, the movie. Oh my gosh. I'm so excited about this. Alicia Silverstone is officially returning as Cher. Now, Cher Horowitz will now be a successful businesswoman navigating life as a mother of a teenage daughter. But oh, this is going to be awesome.
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1: All right, we got to talk about something. 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
2: 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Ashley said folding laundry. 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
1: I'm glad you're here. Michael Che. Michael Che? It's Che? It's Michael Che. Michael Che. Yeah, I think it's... Anyway, he's heading back to Netflix. The longtime Saturday Night Live Weekend Update co-anchor announced he's filming a brand new Netflix stand-up special in August, fueling more speculation about whether he'll remain with SNL for another season. I don't think he needs it after this anymore. Good for him.
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1: Lollapalooza 2026 kicks off in Chicago today. One of the summer's biggest music festivals. 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I don't know how much of the tickets are, but you know they're going to be expensive.
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2: 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Serena, how are you?
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6: Yeah, you are.
2: Ow. Yeah. Look, man, we got so much to get to. Dude, we'll kick things off with Real Talk, where we keep it real. We talk about our life and let you kind of share your thoughts as well, man, because we're not perfect. We can grow. So today's topic is coming up next, man. Kick it off, Tino Cochino Radio. Welcome to the show.
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0: mid-30s is approaching our very own Nicasio.
1: Yeah.
0: He's about to be 35 in a couple weeks. He's planning his birthday party.
2: Mm-hmm.
0: He plans to not invite his girlfriend, his baby mom, Amber. Oh, yeah. They've been together 15 plus years. He refuses to invite her. I didn't get an invite either. That's crazy. It's a whole trip and everything.
1: It is. Yeah, but it's a golf trip. We take this every year, and then, you know, I just go out there and have a good time with my friends. And in the process of that, you know, my friends are calling me, you know, they're hashing out all the details and everything, and I'm talking to them, and she's there. And sometimes I don't like to be there in front of her because of this reason. Like, I like to go outside and talk and then come back inside.
0: Yeah, that's not suspicious.
2: Right?
1: And she was just like, yo, like, are you going to invite us? And I was like, why? And then she was like, well, I don't know, maybe because we're your family. And so she wanted me to invite my son and her. I was like, I'm not doing that because if I go, I have to pay attention to you guys.
0: You don't even let your son celebrate you?
1: No, no. I mean, not in this setting, no. I'm just like, because it takes me away from my friends and now I have to entertain you. I'm the type of guy to where I don't like to entertain different people in the same place.
2: How many days away from them are you?
1: Like a good weekend. But the thing is,
3: how good is the weekend?
1: I mean, it's very good. But it's like, take this time take this time for yourself. You know, if you need some money, let me know. Like, you know, go get pampered up. Leave my son with your mom or my mom. You know what I mean? Like, just make a whole thing out of it. Instead, you want to tag along.
2: I mean, you could have invited her.
0: Serena, you're saying this because you have invited your husband to your birthday shenanigans.
2: I did invite him, but yes.
0: Even though the shenanigans don't involve him, you're also doing a friend's weekend.
1: At least I'm real about it.
2: A day. So I feel like the night before I'm going to hang out with my husband.
1: And then my friends have girlfriends. They're not bringing them. So, like, I respect that.
3: Yeah, but why can't you just bring your girl? She stays at the hotel. You guys golf, whatever. Then you come home to your girl. Isn't that ideal? You'd rather come home to another friend of yours.
1: So now, and they're in the hotel room, right? And so it's just like, okay, cool. Now, what do you guys... So you're going to expect time from me because you want me to take you places. We're going to go eat and all this stuff. And it just takes me away from my friends and it defeats the whole purpose of the whole trip.
0: I just love my friends and I want to be with my friends. Let's talk to Sandra and get her thoughts on this. Is Nicasio being unreasonable or it's his birthday and he can be with his friends if he wants to?
3: Mm-hmm. Bunch of dudes.
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0: Okay. It's Tino Cochino Radio. It is Real Talk, where we keep it real. We talk about our life and we let you weigh in. Because sometimes, you know, when you're living it, you don't really see it. You got blinders on.
1: Yeah.
0: Nicasio wants to celebrate his birthday with all of his friends on a golf trip, and his girlfriend and his 4-year-old son not invited. His girlfriend feels some type of way about it. But is she overreacting? Sandra, I mean, what do you think?
2: In my opinion, I agree with his girlfriend. It should be like him involving his girl as well. That's just my opinion. If it was me in her shoes, I would also be really pissed off.
1: Oh my God. Why though?
2: Agree with her.
1: My thing is, it's my birthday. Let me have some time with my guy friends. Not like that, but you know what I mean.
3: Yeah, boy.
1: But I'm saying, boy. like I just feel like they're not bringing their partners. Why am I going to bring mine?
0: Because it's your day, right?
1: Yeah, but it's a trip.
2: Yeah, definitely. But I mean, if it was me, I would be pissed off too. That's just my opinion.
4: My birthday is the day after Nicasio, and I'm having a girl's day.
1: Oh my God.
4: So, but I didn't.
0: Here's the thing.
4: But
0: they're both Leos, and one of the biggest things about Leos is that they're selfish. No,
4: hang on. I did invite my husband. I was like, do you want to come? And then you could bring a friend. He's like, nah, it's good. Like, you just to go and enjoy, like, your girl's day.
0: Don't get it twisted. He can't wait to have a day alone.
4: No, he has the kids.
0: Oh, of course. My God. Of course he will. He's like a single dad.
4: Oh, God.
0: No, this is a Leo thing. Leos, it says it. Look at all love. It says Leos are some of the most selfish people. Everything is their perspective and their way. And they're both doing the selfish birthday party, leaving their partners out.
4: I asked my husband.
0: Oh, you didn't ask. I guarantee you. You told him.
4: No, I asked.
2: He did ask.
0: He asked for forgiveness.
5: Coming up next.
0: I went to watch the Odyssey movie.
1: I want to share my recap
0: with you. Serena went to see it too. So we'll see if we agree or disagree on it. Next.
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0: biggest movie in the world is The Odyssey from Christopher Nolan. I mean, it is star-studded. Matt Damon, Anne Hathaway. What's Spider-Man's name?
1: Tom Holland.
0: Yeah, that's Peter Parker. Zendaya's in it.
2: Yeah. I mean, Spider-Man's in it?
0: Yeah.
3: The real Toby is Spider-Man.
0: Whatever. I agree. Yeah. The focus is this movie. Everyone's talking about it. It's breaking records. I thought it was great. It's an almost three-hour long movie, but I didn't feel that at all.
1: Neither did I.
0: It feels about 2 hours.
1: I thought it was great. My husband did fall asleep, and I had to wake him up a couple times.
0: Wow, really?
1: Yeah, he said that it was too slow for him. It could have been 2 hours.
0: Oh. What's so funny is I don't think it's slow at all. I feel like it moves fast. The edit was actually so fast. See, I'm a nerdy because I edit videos.
2: Yeah.
0: And so I'm judging the edit, but as I'm watching it, I'm like, yo, they're really keeping it moving quick. I thought it was good. I don't feel like anything dragged.
2: Did you have to pee in the middle of it?
0: No.
2: I hate peeing in the middle.
0: There's a ton of action.
1: I actually found a list and I saved it just in case, but it's like the best times to go to the restroom during the movie. So I could send it to you, Matt.
2: Oh, please do. Yeah.
0: I think it's a great movie, man. I think it was really good. The acting is awesome. I almost didn't want to see it because there's a sad part about a dog.
1: Mm-hmm.
0: And I was such a dog lover, man.
2: Did you cry during the dog part?
0: No, I was okay. I felt it inside.
2: Yeah.
0: But I was okay. John Leguizamo's in it? I didn't know that.
2: Oh, is he?
0: What? Yeah, he has a big role. And he kills it. He does great. Wow. He might win an award. I mean, it was, dude.
1: Travis Scott's in it?
3: I was going to say.
0: Yeah.
3: What's the big deal with this movie? Because I had two people mention it. I was like, oh, man, I got to go see this movie. Like, they were scheduling it already. And I'm like,
0: the story's been out forever. It's based on, like, Greek mythology and, like, a book and stuff, right?
2: It's been out since the 8th century.
3: Yeah, so I'm like, what's the big deal?
1: There was one person, though, that told me that they did not like it because they changed the ending. It's like, this is a 3,000-year-old story, and they changed it. I was like, I don't really like that.
2: I'm a nerd.
0: I don't know. I thought it was good. I would love to know what you thought about it. Shoot me a DM at Tino Cochino on Instagram and let me know your thoughts. Coming up next, we're talking about moving in together, baby. Apparently, this ends most relationships. And this is all according to a new study.
1: Dang.
0: So we'll break it down for you next.
4: 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Kiss.

0: if you're thinking about moving in with your partner, you might just want to think a little harder about it. You know, moving in together nearly ends most relationships, and this is all according to a new survey. And couples therapist Mary McLaughlin, she spoke out and she said that the shift often comes down to noticing things about a partner that simply weren't visible while living apart, like habits, communication styles, or ways of handling stress that suddenly become impossible to ignore once you start sharing the same space. Obviously, you're not going to know all this stuff at first, but the whole point is to live together. That way you understand if this is the future that you want.
1: Yes,
0: I think.
1: Absolutely.
0: Imagine not knowing, and then you get married and move in, and you hate everything about living
2: like
0: with
2: the old school way to do it. Yeah.
0: That would suck.
3: That's why you do it
1: I know a couple people who've done it that way. I mean, they're still thriving, but I'm like, that's a scary
0: thriving or surviving.
1: But I'm just saying that is a scary way to go into marriage, though, to not know how the person lives.
2: I moved my ex in after knowing her for 3 months. And that sped up the process so much to our breakup, thank God. Because I would have been with her for years and not known how terrible a person she was. But I found out in 2 or 3 months, boom, got rid of her. And look, I'm happily married with my lovely new wife.
0: It's Tino Cucino Radio. I almost forgot to bring this up, and I don't know if Nicasio was. I'm sure Matt didn't, because when Matt leaves here, I don't even know what he does. He goes to a cabin in the woods.
4: He just sits on his phone.
0: Serena had made a commitment and a promise to herself to not drink until her birthday, which is still a couple weeks away.
1: Yes.
0: And she drank.
4: Yeah.
0: Drank over the weekend.
1: But there's a reason. I don't think it's a bad, and I don't regret it.
0: We're going to talk about it next.
2: Defensive.
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0: All right, so a weekish ago, maybe 2 weeks?
1: 2 weeks.
0: Serena said on our show that she was going to give up drinking because she wanted to really just get snatched for her birthday that's coming up and just really focus and dial in. And I was like, yo, that's a great idea. I was like, also, listeners that are listening, they could join along and count the days with you and they can do it and we'll hold each other accountable. I think we had 114 listeners that reached out.
1: Wow.
0: That are all on this journey with Serena.
1: Nice.
0: Wow. But Serena broke it.
2: I did, but they were actually on my side too. They're like, do it.
1: Oh, wow.
0: That was to test the thing, you.
2: No.
0: That's the
2: but
0: devil.
2: But the thing is, I'm not ashamed or sad about it because me and my husband, we don't have date nights often anymore without the kids. And this past month and a half, it has been tough. Like we mentioned a couple times, but my mother-in-law passed away. And it's been, I mean, there's different things. Like there's been like stress on like our marriage. Like there's just, you know, a lot that
3: the
2: goes
3: dog's
2: on
3: been
2: with
3: sick,
2: grief.
3: Right?
2: Yes.
3: Yeah.
2: So we had a date night. I'm like, and I don't want to like not enjoy this time that we have.
0: You can't enjoy the time without alcohol?
2: We can. No, we can. That's but crazy. Also, like, I do. I want to go have a drink with my husband, and I didn't see anything wrong with it.
3: But as long as you didn't feel pressured into doing it, if you made a decision like, I feel like doing this, I'm going to do it. That's why I'm not a big fan of just giving stuff up cold turkey. Like, I want to do less of this. That way, it leaves the window open for
0: But that's the difference of people who follow through than people that don't follow through. Like no one else. Like, Serena.
2: How many times on the show have you said you're going to quit drinking, and
0: look,
2: you haven't?
0: What you're doing is deflecting, and that's fine.
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